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3: The party's just begun. Is everybody having fun? Where's the wise, the what's the wise, the what's the wise, the what's the wise, the what's the wise, the what's the wise, the what's the wise, the what's the wise, the what's the wise, the what's the wise, the what's the wise, the what's the wise, the what's the wise, the what's the wise, the what's the wise, the what's the wise, the what's the wise, the what's the wise, the what's the wise, the what's the wise, the what's the wise, the what's the wise, the what's the wise, the what's the wise, the what's the wise, the what's the wise, the what's the wise, the what's the wise, the what's the wise, the what's the wise, the what's the wise, the what's the wise, the what's the wise, the what's the wise, the what's the wise, the what's the wise, the what's the wise, the what's the wise, the what's the wise, the what's the wise, the what's the wise, the what's the wise, the what's the wise, the what's the wise, the what's the wise, the what's the wise, the what's the wise, the what's the wise, the what's the wise, the what's the wise, the what's the wise, the what's the wise, the what's the wise, the what's the wise, the what's the wise

0: Vino Bandit. Yeah, me and K-Motion's working, that's a cheat code anthem. 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Yeah, Young Son's wide of the post, I think Timo banged them. Oh my days, that is a slapper.
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So, for those just tuning in, welcome. Today's set is going to be kind of a mixed bag, and that is intentional because if any of you are aware or are sports fans, the World Cup is just wrapping up this week, and we have just kind of decided the final four teams. So in honor of this just exciting month of football and of, you know, global camaraderie, this set is jazz from the countries of the final four. So we have France, Spain, England, and Argentina all represented in this music, in this hour of jazz. So kicking off, we are into some French jazz. You were just listening to Je Reste au Lit by Pascal Parizeau off of his album Rumba. Coming up next, we have Claude Luther et son orchestre. This is Si tu vois ma mère off of the album. This is from the movie Midnight in Paris, if anyone is aware. But coming up next, we have Ces Petits Grains by Stacey Kent, and closing out with some Eartha Kitt for the France section. So stay tuned and listen to some jazz from around the world. I hope you have a great morning, whether you're whether you are driving to work or just enjoying this kind of misty morning. Here is Si tu vois ma mère.

Carrying on with our World Cup themed jazz set today, we have Pedro Iturralde with Las Morillas de Jaén. This is off of his album Jazz Flamenco, volumes 1 and 2, which is a really great kind of fusion jazz album. Highly recommend checking it out. But we're on to the Spain section of our today's set. If people are just tuning in, I've cooked up a jazz set with music from all four final four countries in the World Cup. It's a little combination of jazz and football today. But without further ado, please enjoy. This is Pedro Iturralde with Las Morillas de Jaén. Thanks so much for tuning in.

Once again, you were just listening to Adios Granada by Pedro Iturralde. This is the second part of my 4-part set today, which is songs from the countries of the Final Four of the World Cup. So if you're not following, those countries are France, Spain, England, and Argentina. We heard some French jazz first, and the past two songs you were listening to were from a Spanish artist. Sorry, France, if you watched the game last night. Coming up next, we have a little selection from England. I will say that this is where it got a little bit eclectic. Starting out, we're listening to some Tubby Hayes with Voodoo. This is from the 1960s and 70s, but coming up next, we'll be listening to more modern stuff. So, because I just love the jazz coming out of the UK so much right now, so I had to include it. So here is Voodoo by Tubby Hayes, but up next we have No One's Watching Me by the Azabar Collective and Olivia Dean, followed by Kokoroko, Da Do Da. Thanks so much for tuning in. This is CAM FM 97.2, and you're listening to The Jazz Record.

Once again, you were just listening to Kokoroko, the iconic London-based jazz group with Da Do Da from their album Tough Times Never Last. And I almost got to see them in person the other week, which is such a special treat. But coming up next, to close out our World Cup Final Four jazz set, we have some Argentinian jazz. This is Abajo y Pa Fuera by Sebastián Tozzola, followed by Doña Cha-Cha by Arturo Puertas, and some Baby López Furst. So sit back and enjoy this last little section of this set. I'll be back next Wednesday with another jazz set from 8 to 9, so stay tuned and enjoy the rest of your day. This is Abajo y Pa Fuera. Thanks so much for tuning in. This is CAM FM 97.2.

Once again, you were just listening to Una Bella Durmente by Baby Lopez first. And coming up next, we have the last song of the set. This is Seul by Tomas Fraga and Alvaro Torres. And it's closing out our World Cup theme set, so I hope you enjoyed. And I hope you're having a great rest of your morning and great rest of your day. This was a lot of fun to put together, and I'm excited to put together next week's set as well. But in the meantime, here is Seul. 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My name is Bella, and this was The Jazz Record. Thanks so much for tuning in.

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navigating my way through eyes that I do not recognize, no. 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

paradox of choices are, I'm always running out of time. I inherited these wounds of mine, that the grass is always greener. 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
1: Hello, everyone. How are you? I am your host, Chris, and you're here at another episode of Picks by Mr. Eclectic, and you've just listened to I Like It by DeBarge. 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I really want to know about my listeners. How has your week been? How has your day been? Is there anything you're looking forward to? Please let me know. I would love to shout you out on air, and I would love to read your thoughts out loud here for everyone to listen to. I hope you are doing well, I really am. I am doing great. I think I've been very busy for the past 2 or 3 days, actually. So I would say that I haven't really thought up this through, like this specific topic, but I am going to introduce the topic right now, and it is the concept of siblings or dating. So I realized that here in Picks by Mr. Eclectic, we have two different categories of topics that we do each week. It's either one that there is a lot of harmony between the production and the sounds between songs, and there is another one that it's the most random connection ever, and you just put on any songs from any decade and any genre in the exact same episode, and there might be just a minor link between them, and that's where you focus on for today's episode. And I think for today's episode, it is the latter, because siblings or dating, what does that even mean? So, if you're not familiar with it, siblings or dating is quite a niche, but I would say still popular, like, game that it's played on social media, where you just post a picture of two people and you have to guess whether they are siblings or dating. And it's been a very hard game, I would have to say. I think it was more popular in late 2010s, but I played a really hard game when so I joke about this because I had two friends in undergrad that they were a couple, but they looked very much alike. So I would just send their picture to friends of mine that didn't know them to ask them about this. And I feel quite bad now. I feel quite guilty because I think it's just some kind of form of bullying. I hope it wasn't, but it was quite funny. But I do love them. Shout out to Neve and Ben, where, yeah, you're still going on very strong. So you've just listened to I Like It by DeBarge, and you might know DeBarge as like the Temu version of the Jackson 5, and you are most likely to be familiar with their tracks Rhythm of the Night or Time Will Reveal, which were the highest charting singles that they had. But I really enjoy this specific track. I'm not sure why, if it's on a serious note that I like it, or is there any kind of hints of satire, but I don't know, it's just so camp, I love it. So, you can hear very distinctively one specific voice, which is Elle's. If you haven't guessed it, they are siblings. All of them, they're dating. There's five of them. And Elle had also a brief solo career afterwards, since he was the main producer and vocalist of all the group's discography. So you can say that there's like some kind of like a parallel universe between Jackson's 5 and DeBarge, where Michael Jackson is kind of Elle DeBarge. And funnily enough, those two families actually have a connection, because one of the brothers, James DeBarge, ran away with Janet Jackson, like ran away like outside of the US to get married. So that was such a funny thing to read when I was looking on DeBarge, because I've always thought of DeBarge as like the equivalent of the Jackson family, but it seems that they both got connected. But unfortunately, this love story did not end well, and after a year, they broke up. So what is the content and kind of the structure of this episode? I'm gonna be playing two songs each time, like I always do, and you have to guess which ones on the bands of one song they are a couple and which ones they are siblings. So next up, we have the first ever French song, actually, that I'll be playing here at Picks by Mr. Eclectic. And shout out to my friend Raphael that kind of revived my excitement for Video Club, and it is the song Roi.

Je veux poursuivre cette émission en français puisque notre dernière chanson était Roi de Vidéoclub, un groupe français formé en 2018 à Nantes. You're not tuning into a different channel, actually. You are still in an episode of Picks by Mr. Eclectic. You've just listened to his French accent. I did French for 5 years, and all I can say is, voulez-vous coucher avec moi? Okay, and that was my attempt on starting my episode in French, since you've listened to our first ever French track, Roi by Vidéoclub. I'm not sure if anyone guessed it. Let's check the... Yeah, I think it's quite obvious from the message board that it was quite easy to guess which one was the couple and which one was the wire. which one was siblings. The couple was Vidéoclub by Adèle and Mathieu. I hope I say that correctly. You might know them from their song Amour Plastique that was released in the same album as this one, Roi, in 2021 in the album called... So it's called Euphories, but in French it will be like Euphorie. I don't know. Unfortunately, this couple did not last because unfortunately they did break up in 2021 right after their album release. They made this public with a music video of another track in the album called SMS. It was a very beautiful track also. And they just show a bit of drafts of their SMSs and like how nicely they were compatible. But they did say publicly that they wanted to break up in order for it to not get worse. So I guess they really knew that they were kind of going downhill, and they took a preventative measure. I don't know. I was actually reflecting on why did I make this a topic, and I came to the conclusion that I did this because I realized that most of the bands that I was listening to, they were either romantically involved as couples dating, or they were bloodline linked by being siblings. And I think it's because it needs so much commitment, and you spend so many hours with this other person that you're literally working with, that in the compatibility needs to be to 100. It needs to be maximum. And a good way to sense who are you compatible with is by looking at the person you literally lived the first 18 years of your life with, so your sibling, or the person that you are in a romantic relationship with and you want to spend the rest of your life with. And that is why so many bands consist of siblings and also couples. So let's look at the messages. You can text me at camfm.co.uk/player with your guesses regarding this episode, where I will be playing two songs and you have to guess which band singing each song is a couple or siblings. So a lot of our viewers got it right, but I'm gonna shout out some other people. It says here, voice sounds crisp today. I really hope that is a compliment. I was kind of contemplating whether crisp... I think this is fine. So that person sent it twice too. God. Someone said party before the party. I think that might be a reference to the group Sensatine, that they lost a member today. RIP. But we love Lexi. We do always support her with whatever she ends up doing. My friend Ash is saying, currently on train on Langs for Neve's graduation. So Neve is one of the persons that I mentioned beforehand, and she's graduating. Congratulations, Neve, and congratulations to anyone graduating this week or the past week or the week after. There's a lot of graduations happening, and Neve is becoming a doctor. So from now on is Dr. Neve, not just Neve. That's just a blank space. Okay, Taylor Swift reference. So next up we have two bands. Wait, no, I haven't talked about Haim. So Haim is a band consisting of three sisters, Esther, Danielle, and Alana, and they were formed in 2007. And song that you listened to was The Wire, their single from their album Days Are Gone, that was released in 2013.
And I was introduced to HYBE because they were Grammy nominated, actually, for another album of theirs, a more recent one in 2021, which was called Women in Music Part 3. And that's a very beautiful album. You should also listen to it too. And funnily enough, the three sisters were in a previous band before forming HYBE that was called Rockenheim. And that band consisted of the three sisters and also their parents. So I guess they wanted to retire and they made a sibling band. But next up, because I'm running a bit out of time, we have two bands that really formed or initiated my love for 70s music and 70s romantic music. And these two bands are The Carpenters and ABBA. So you let me know which one you think are siblings and which one are a couple. From The Carpenters, you'll be initially listening to one of my favorite tracks, but not my favorite track. I'll play it for another time, my favorite one. But one of my favorite tracks that was called Touch Me When You're Dancing.

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1: It seems like Sweden has been mentioned a lot this episode too. I think we had another country being mentioned a lot last episode. I can't remember which one, but Sweden is one of them because we talked about Lexi, who left Sensatine, that is Swedish, and now we're talking about ABBA, who is a Swedish band. And the members, Agnetha, Björn, Frida, and Benny, who... they are the couples. So I got a message that said, okay, Chris, give us something harder. ABBA was a couple and Carpenters were siblings. Ben. Who's Ben? There's so many Bens here. Both of their marriages in ABBA, which were couples, kind of collapsed within the same year. And I believe that this track really says it all, because it just says that it's not going to work out, knowing me, knowing you. I think that's like the general atmosphere that you get from the song, kind of like a breakup song. And I really want to explore a bit more the lore behind this double couple that got divorced in the exact same year, not the exact same year, within like 2 years. So one of them was divorced in 1979. Why did I forget about how to talk about years? And the other one got divorced in 1981. Another Swedish person that I want to shout out is my friend Frida. She also has the same name as one of the ABBA members. But yeah, she's also Swedish. And I can tell you for certain, Frida, I never thought your boyfriend and you were siblings. I always knew you were a couple. Anyway... going back a bit, preceding ABBA, we listened to The Carpenters and their beautiful song Touch Me When We're Dancing. I know that the song is very romantic, but they are siblings. It is Karen and Richard Carpenter. Karen is the vocalist, but she's also very much known as the drummer of The Carpenters. And I specifically put the version with the Royal Philharmonic Orchestra that was released in 2019 because I just love the production a bit more, but the original is also amazing. That was released in 1981 in the title Made in America. And I have so much respect for this group. It actually inspired me in so many ways, and discovering their discography has been a privilege and an honor. I think they are the founders of a power ballad and my kind of rock. I know that rock can be a very big umbrella of terms, but I find them musical geniuses, and not only with the production, but also the lyricism. When you hear the hopeless romantic and the pessimistic lyrics that they have in songs like Goodbye to Love or The Masquerade is also very beautiful. This one doesn't have any pessimistic and hopeless romantic lyricism. It's more of a just romantic without the hopeless part. But yeah, something that I was contemplating whether I would mention in this episode about The Carpenters, but you know what? I decided that I'm going to, is the fact that unfortunately, Karen Carpenter died because of heart failure, and that was a result most likely of her years battling with anorexia. And the reason I wanted, by the way, I'm very sorry, trigger warning regarding mental health problems and eating disorders and addiction. The brother also had an addiction to a very specific antidepressant that is very addictive. But yeah, Richard, but I wanted to focus more on Karen, because there is something kind of equivalent happening in the recent days. I'm not going to mention the artist, but I was listening to a lot of Greek media and I saw a Greek presenter saying that a specific artist that has been changing physically, maybe towards signs of eating disorder, I am not very sure, and I don't think anyone would know except a actual professional, so a nutritionist, a dietitian, or a psychiatrist. But yeah, this Greek presenter said that this artist should not be exposing themselves now because they are singing, and because they are a very bad portrayal of their children, and they wanted to say to their children to avoid this specific artist because of how they present themselves. And I was very mad when I heard that live on TV in Greece, because you really see two types of things happening here. One of them, the fact that you're kind of generalizing everything based on what you look. So there's very different types of things happening behind the scenes and you never know. But I understand, I kind of understand this other this one part, but the other part is just idolizing and having parasocial relationships with artists. Just because they're an artist doesn't mean that they do not suffer, they do not get sick like us, they do not, you know? And just because these things are happening, that should not take away their rights of actually presenting themselves and presenting their art and their music. And we should stop idolizing the kids. So I'm wanted to say to the specific presenter that instead of telling your kids to avoid the specific artist, just tell your kids not to idolize the artist because they are human, you know? And it's kind of an analogy that I was thinking about, and I'm not really sure if it's the same or not, but I don't know, just because, for example, an artist is blind and they're still, so they have kind of a disorder by being blind and they are still performing. An artist who is very vocal about being on beta blockers, for example, and they're still performing and they're still in red carpets and talking about their medication, why would they be okay for them to talk about these things and not a person with an eating disorder? And eating disorders are very prevalent in our society. I think I was reading a study that they're the most frequent kind of mental disorders present in the world. So yeah, those are all of my thoughts. I'm very sorry for making this a bit of a more of a serious and medical section. Back to being goofy and funny, I guess. We will be continuing with a song that I was introduced to by my father, and it is Tragedy by the Bee Gees.

0: Hello, hello, hello. So if you're just tuning in, you're just listening to another episode of Picks by Mr. Eclectic, and today's topic is about siblings or dating. I thought we had more of a serious and sad section in the previous one, but now we're back on, guys. Don't you worry. You can text me at calmfm.co.uk whether you had any incidences of people that you knew that they were couples and you thought they were siblings, or like you weren't sure, or any bands of that kind. But yeah, the kind of game that we're playing here is the fact that we are putting on two songs and you have to guess which ones are consisting of, are bands consisting of a couple and bands consisting of siblings. So I also encourage you to stay in after me, because here in the studio with me is Angela, and her episode is right after mine, and I will be a guest in there. So we'll be talking about the battle of biological sexes. We will be using biological evidence to try and find out, is it better to be a male or a female? No one knows. You can stay in to figure that out. So you've just listened to two very beautiful songs that I love, Tragedy by the Bee Gees, followed by Seven Nation Army by the White Stripes. Seven Nation Army by the White Stripes was a recommendation by my friend Asha, because when she ever heard this topic, she was like, you have to put the White Stripes. And I was like, why? They're just another generic couple, like making songs. And they're like, no, actually, the two people that are part of the White Stripes commercialized themselves, and they promoted their music saying that they're siblings, actually. And the reason that they did that is because they didn't want to have any speculation of the media or whether they're together or not, whether they're going through a rough patch or not. And they just said they just literally lied to everyone around them and their fans that they are siblings, but they actually ended up coming out as a couple without any relationship, biological relationship, guys, don't worry. preceding that, you listen to Tragedy by the Bee Gees, and unfortunately, the Bee Gees are just brothers, guys, don't worry. Bee Gees, we've listened to the track from the album Springs Having Flown, and it was released in 1979, and the Bee Gees consists of Barry, Robin, and Morris Gibb. And I remember I was listening to a bit of 70s, and I heard a track by Robin Gibb, and I was confused. I was like, why does a Bee Gee person have a solo career? I had no idea. So briefly, he left the Bee Gees because he felt like the manager was favoring one of the specific Bee Gees, specifically Barry, as being the front man, and that is why Robin had also a very brief discography of solo. That is also very beautiful, you guys should check it out. But a bit on the sad terms now, unfortunately Robin and Morris have passed away in the early 2000s, and Barry has said that his biggest regret is not having good terms before their passing. I know, that's very sad, I'm very sorry for mentioning that, but I just thought it's like very important to talk about these things. Something that actually was quite funny that a friend of mine mentioned when I told them about this track, and I told them that I'm putting on ABBA, and she was sure that ABBA was going to be part of the siblings because she thought Björn and what's the other guy called? Barry? Anyway, the two men were brothers, but they're not. They're just...
1: Benny.
0: Oh, Benny. Yeah. Björn and Benny. Thank you so much for that. That's Angela correcting me about ABBA knowledge. We both went to ABBA Voyage. That's how we met, actually. I forgot about that. but yeah, I'm so glad I met her. But next up, we have another beautiful track, and it is The Little Lies by Fleetwood Mac.

0: Hello once again. This is Chris with the show Pix Memories Eclectic, and unfortunately we have to come to an ending. I cannot play my other song for you to compare whether they are siblings or dating, but I think it's quite clear that the Fleetwood Mac band did not consist of any siblings and they were all just dating. But it's quite funny that Little Lies is a very beautiful song that I like. I know it's not maybe the most popular one or out of the most popular album of theirs, but the album is called Tango in the Night and it was released in 1987. Sorry about that again. Yeah, please stay in. I'll be putting on my last song, which is Rose Colored Boy by Paramore, in their album After Laughter. I think it was released in 2013, but maybe you can fact check me. I'm not very sure about that. But yeah, please stay in for our next episode, literally starting in 5 minutes, where I will be on the Wombat Radio, where we will be talking about the reproductive system and anything happening below the belly without being
1: awkward.
0: Sorry, I was trying to figure out what it was. So yeah, please enjoy Paramore, a great band that I love a lot.

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0: Hello, hello, Cambridge, and welcome back to Wombat Radio, the show where we talk about anything below happening, anything happening below the belly button, and pretend it's not awkward.
1: Because honestly, it shouldn't be.
0: I'm Angela, and I'm here with...
1: I'm Chris. Hello, everyone.
0: And today, we're bringing you the World Cup special. We're gonna have the ultimate battle of the biological sexes.
1: Ooh.
0: The final of the biological World Cup. I'm gonna be playing for men, and Chris here...
1: I'll be playing for the female girlies.
0: And we're just gonna bring out the biological facts and then decide who is the better biological sex. We're gonna be taking points live here on radio whilst as we speak and as we hear from our listeners through our web form. By the way, if you want to send us a message and vote for your biological sex, please do so at camfm.co.uk/player and send us a nice message. And also, what do you think about our songs? Because the playlist today is half chosen by Chris, half chosen by me, and I've chosen male songs, and Chris here has chosen female songs. So let us know what you think and who do you think should win based on our facts. But yeah, you just listened to our first song, which was Waving Flag by Knan and David Bisbal, which was the anthem of the 2010 World Cup, which, by the way, Spain won. I'm not manifesting at all. I'm not manifesting a win for Spain coming up soon after yesterday's win against France.
1: Against France is a flex, let me just say that.
0: They
1: have been a great team.
0: It really is.
1: Coming from someone who doesn't know anything about football, they have been a great team.
0: Thank you, Chris. And I hope that you will be cheering for Spain as well.
1: Oh, of course.
0: That's what I wanted to hear.
1: It's coming home, England.
0: What?
1: Come on, England.
0: Va a venir a casa. España. Woohoo! All right, anyways, let's not talk about actual football anymore and get on to business, to our battle.
1: Are you not going to introduce me to your listeners?
0: I already introduced you. All right, but if you want a deeper introduction, is Chris. Christis Nikolaides.
1: No. My full legal name.
0: I think I revealed his Hannah Montana identity, everyone. I'm sorry.
1: That's okay, don't worry about it.
0: Well, I'm sorry for revealing Hannah Montana here. But anyways, he's the host of Picks by Mr. Eclectic, which was the radio show preceding mine. And he was just talking about siblings or dating, playing songs about either siblings or people who date. Who knows? Tune into his episode back at CamFM to figure out whether he played songs about from siblings,
1: yeah,
0: or from
1: couples.
0: Couples. Thank you.
1: That's all right.
0: All right. Let's get down to business a little bit, shall we? All right. Would you like to start, or should I start with my first argument as to
1: what? Oh, I thought we were going to play the songs beforehand, but okay, we'll start with the arguments. I want to hear your argument about why the male sex is the dominant one? What do I say? The stronger one? The better one?
0: The better biological sex,
1: I guess? Okay, yeah. So what is it?
0: Okay, this argument is actually, like, if I woke up as a man tomorrow, this is the absolute first thing I would do. And it's just going to a random countryside and just pee. Just... I think it's an actual advantage to be able to just pee standing and like not worry to like crouch and
1: squat
0: and then thinking that like random plants or bugs are just gonna crawl inside. I think it's a real fear that all women have, and also the risk of like actually staining your panties when you're crouching in the fields. It's real. So I think men have it easier.
1: Yeah.
0: When you guys are out in the fields to pull the thing out and do your business.
1: I don't know what thing you're talking about, but okay, you have to be more... I'm kidding. You don't have to be more specific.
0: Biology is all about precision, people.
1: Well, actually, I've been following a lot of hiking accounts lately on Instagram, and I've seen this female hiker that has a specific tool in order to convert the path that the pee is going to. So I think that your actual argument is very weak, and I think the... Oh, no, I'm kidding.
0: Weak?
1: Yeah, because you can have the tool and just be okay. You know, just, I don't know, maybe like 30 pounds on Amazon.
0: 30 pounds is a lot.
1: It's a lot of money.
0: Yeah,
1: and you have to clean it and maintain it.
0: Oh, no. Oh, no. Just for the cleaning part, I'm out. You lost me there, man. No, but I don't think it's weak at all, because... Even if I got, let's say I got this tool, mm-hmm. I would still need to like center it and have the proper position.
1: Yeah.
0: And I think that's also like, even as a woman, it'll be hard. And who knows, maybe it splashes. So it might be end up being more of a mess than it actually is.
1: Yeah.
0: So I think your counter argument is weak.
1: Okay, I'm sorry. Oh my god.
0: We're starting strong here.
1: Very strong. That is an argument right there.
0: Yeah. I'm also quite aggressive myself. So, do you wanna... Shall we introduce your song, or do you wanna...
1: I say we introduce my song first.
0: Okay.
1: And then, I'll have my argument afterwards. But I do hear what you say. I put it on my brain, and then it gets out of the other ear. No, I'm kidding. No, I'm kidding. I'm kidding. I did hear what you say.
0: Oh my god, he is not listening to me, guys. After I bring you here and I present you to everybody, you should be thankful. Anyways, we shall continue introducing the next song that Chris has suggested, a song by a female artist, which is Fly Girl by Flo and Missy Elliott, and we hope you like it.

0: We're back, baby, with our OG battle of the sexes. I'm Angela. If you just tuned in, this is Wombat Radio, the show where we talk about anything happening below the belly button and pretend it's not awkward.
1: Because honestly, it shouldn't be.
0: I'm Angela, your host of the day, and this is...
1: I am Chris, I am your guest, and I'm very happy to be here for the first time in Wombat Radio. I really love how scientific and how you are kind of bridging the gap between science and like people listening to the radio. So I'm very happy to be here. And can I introduce my song?
0: Yeah, of course, okay. You can.
1: So the song you just listened to was Fly Girl by Flo, featuring Missy Elliott. That song was released in 2024, and I really want to put this song on, first of all, because the lyrics talk about, like, you know, I'm a woman and I don't need any man to, like, so, you know, like, a very frequent concept that is listening to in the lyrics, but also because I really wanted to introduce you to Flo, which is a three-woman girl group that was formed very recently with their debut song A Cardboard Box, and I am just very impressed about all their harmonies and the production that they're doing, and also featuring Missy Elliott, another R&B queen, and this all-women song, I think was very it featured very well with the concept. So yeah, please go listen to Flo. I love them so much.
0: There, that was excellent. Thank you, Chris.
1: Of course.
0: And we have a couple of messages in our web form. First, we have a message from my friend Anne saying, Angelita, you're my favorite sperm expert, which is so funny because I'm actually playing for mankind here. And Chris shall be your favorite ovary expert for the day.
1: Yeah, if you were assigned as female, I should be the one you'll be rooting for, actually.
0: Exactly. Yeah, you should cheer for Chris.
1: But yeah, I also wanted to say that Angela is very much into the reproductive and women's health and hormones and development sector of biology. So she has an advantage, I would say,
0: for this episode.
1: Although I was also I also graduated with a biology degree, I am more into the genetics stuff, which it could be helpful, but not really.
0: Yeah. We'll get into the genetic arguments after this section. But yeah, do you wanna... Oh wait, we have another... also another comment from Anne saying, these are such bangers from biochemistry. from biochemist to DJ. Thank you, Anne. Thank you. I'm an aspiring biochemist DJ here. But yeah, thank you for tuning in as always. And we'll move on to... Chris's argument in favor of women. All right, you're up, Chris.
1: Okay, so my argument is not very backed up by science, but I think it is, actually. But the fact that I know we said that we are not gonna get into the sociological stuff and we're gonna go based purely on biology, but I wanted to say that, for example, most people committing any crime, mm-hmm. let's say, that would lead to go to a jail would be people that are assigned male at birth, and mm-hmm. a major factor of this contribution is the fact that they are filled with testosterone, and yeah, maybe they get more impulsive, maybe more angry. How do you feel that as an argument?
0: I would take it, but I have a counter argument for that.
1: But I would say, like, because of that, they cannot fit into society as much because they go to jail.
0: Whoops. Yeah, testosterone apparently is a hormone of, like, this is gonna sound terrible, but it's the hormone of social behavior, and it encourages us to be more upfront and more aggressive if it's in excess. And this is also true for women. Women with high testosterone tend to be, like, more social, because it makes you be more, like, I don't know, because the thing is that testosterone, it's similar to, in chemistry, to the chemicals that are in pheromones.
1: Mm, yeah.
0: So that makes you, like, also appear to the opposite sex as more attractive.
1: Oh.
0: As well. For women. But women don't have anywhere near as much testosterone as men. Men have, like, I think, like, around 12 times more testosterone than women. But yeah, that's crazy. But I do have a counter argument
1: Please.
0: In favor of testosterone for for men, and that is that apparently testosterone encourages the production of is it hemoglobin? I'll have to fact check that later. But basically, it encourages the blood production, which means that you're less likely to go anemic.
1: Oh.
0: Which is such an advantage, because women are always going anemic because we have periods.
1: Yeah.
0: But you're less prone to go anemic, not only because you don't have periods, but also because testosterone is helping with the production of blood.
1: Okay, wow. I had no idea.
0: Does that outweigh the fact that men can go aggressive and hence go to jail?
1: Well, I'm very anemic because I have the thalassemia trait gene. I don't know if anyone knows that. But so it doesn't help me. I still have very low iron.
0: Thalassemic king. Apparently Mediterranean people are more prone to have the thalassemic gene as well.
1: Yeah, I think it's because if you have both genes, so both alleles, you're anemic, you have thalassemia, but if you only have one, you do have some disadvantages that are quite minimal, but at the same time you get some kind of you get an immunity towards malaria.
0: Yeah that's true. Slay. All right, just I think I'm gonna give you the point on this argument.
1: Why? I thought you had it. But thank you so much.
0: I mean, yeah, but I think that being less prone to anemia, it's outweighed by the possibility of going to jail. So I think I'll give you that.
1: Yes.
0: So point for Chris. We're 1-0 at the moment in the battle. But please, anyone listening in, please send us what you think and send us your arguments as to who is a better biological sex, either male or female. And we'll go ahead and play the next song, which I choose, which represents mankind, I guess. Does it? But this is actually...
1: Does it?
0: Does it? This is actually a song from the movie Mulan, and I wanted to dedicate this song to Alejandra, or Mrs. Choi, who also tunes in quite frequently, and her favorite Disney princess is Mulan. So yeah, I'll just go ahead and play I'll Make a Man Out of You so we can be as strong as a great typhoon.
1: Yeah.

0: We're back. Sorry about the classical music dilemma. I wanted to start it over, but for some reason, the Qdex, the system that we have to put in all the music for our shows, wasn't cooperating with me. It was being rebellious. Don't know why. But yeah, that was I'll Make a Man Out of You from... Wait, actually, I have to look at the name. Li Shang, the general from the Mulan movie.
1: It's so funny that you're using a male empowering song as a song that talks about making a man out of a woman. Because Mulan was a woman.
0: That's true.
1: But yeah, why not?
0: Why not? I feel like bringing it in.
1: That's what happened. Like... It's exactly what's happening to you because you're defending men. So we're making a man out of Angela.
0: Oh my god. I'm becoming Angel. People, oh my god. But yeah, soon to be. Maybe in the next episode I will no longer be a woman anymore.
1: Oh.
0: I'll let you know. Tune in for the next episode to figure out. But yeah, we're back to our argument battle as to who's better as a biological sex. People born as male or people born as female. And okay, who should start now?
1: I think I should play my cards now because I got a lot of woman-splaining.
0: Bring it.
1: I'm kidding. But yeah, we're going more into the genetic stuff, which is the stuff that I'm most familiar with. So I wanted to raise this argument. So, you know, all the people talking about XX and XY in men and women, in males and females, which is what is distinguishing us. But what I wanted to say is the fact that having an XX as a female, you're less prone to having any phenotype. So a phenotype is the characterization of a genetic variant. You're less prone to having a phenotype if there is a mutation in your X chromosome. So any diseases regarding X chromosomes, like DMD, hemophilia, balding... having hair in your ears and nose, you're less likely to manifest those things because if you are a female, because you have another chromosome that is going to somehow shadow and mask the variant that is happening into one. So let's say males who have an X and a Y, first of all, the Y chromosome is becoming smaller and smaller with generations because of telomerase cutting. So basically, we might get extinct in some years. Other than that, but also male assigned at birth are more likely to manifest diseases which are found in the X chromosome. If anyone is very confused about these things, I completely understand because I got like 5 years of experience to actually understand what any of this is. So I was very confused. So if you have any questions, you can text us at camfm.co.uk/player and we would love to read your thoughts out loud on air.
0: Wouldn't have said it better, Chris. Please text us with your doubts, with your bets on who's going to win, either men or women. Our scoring board, it's at 1-0 favoring females. So I'm going to try to counter argue what Chris just said, which I don't have any genetic any genetic arguments, unfortunately. I'm not a geneticist by training. I am, though, a biochemist, and I did have a very extensive immunology background.
1: Oh,
0: and
1: I hate it, immunology. I'm telling you guys, if you're going into biology, immunology is like one of the hardest things that you should avoid it.
0: Yeah. If you can avoid it, please do, because it's absolutely brutal. But in any case, we're bringing in the immunological argument here. Mm-hmm. And that is that apparently women do have a stronger immune system in general, mm-hmm. but because you have a stronger immune system, that makes you

0: more that makes you as a, as if I was talking to a woman, that makes women more prone to have an autoimmune disease, which means that women are more prone to have their own immune system attacking their own body, which is crazy because, yeah, we have the immune system to defend us from infections and all of that, and women are very efficient doing so. But, you know, if your body starts attacking your own body, it becomes really dangerous and it can be even deadly. And you might know, actually, that... who was this famous singer who had lupus?
1: Selena Gomez.
0: Selena Gomez has lupus, indeed. So there you go. Women are more prone to autoimmune diseases, which is sad. I wouldn't like to have an autoimmune disease myself. And shout out to all the queens having autoimmune diseases. But yeah, I think that's a huge advantage on the mankind to not be exposed to our own immune system attacking oneself.
1: Yeah, exactly. And I think that kind of includes the umbrella of psoriasis and hives. Everything is more prone to women. I would have to give you that, unfortunately.
0: Should we count this as 1-1? Are we tying?
1: No, actually. No, we can tie. I think it's crazy how many female friends I have that do manifest in an autoimmune kind of phenotype. And it's quite sad, but yeah, I'll give you that. Okay, we don't have lupus as much.
0: All right, this is 1-1, everybody. One for men, one for women. We're tying. Are we? Ooh, that's my aunt. We're having a message from my aunt. I'll say it in Spanish so she can understand that I'm reading her message. My aunt, my tita, is saying, "Ángela, me encanta vuestro programa, un besito," which means, "Ángela, I love your program." Kisses from your aunt. Thank you. Muchas gracias, tita. you can.
1: Muchas gracias, tita. Was that good?
0: Yes, that was perfect. That was perfect. But yeah, thank you very much, aunt, and so thankful for having you tuning in. But yeah, please, everyone, feel free to send us what you think, your arguments as to who should be the best biological sex. And do you want to proceed and give me another counter-argument, or...?
1: Yeah, we could do that. Okay. So what I was thinking about when we were planning this episode is the fact that... this is more UK specific, I would say, for women and females, is the fact that I'm pretty sure, so for anyone before born in 2005, mm-hmm. They were vaccinated with the HPV vaccine.
0: Right.
1: So that's all the females assigned at birth people were vaccinated with the HPV vaccine. And this was happening because they thought that HPV vaccine will be attacking the human papillomavirus.
0: HPV is the human papillomavirus.
1: Have I been saying HPV?
0: Yeah.
1: Okay,
0: yeah.
1: Good. Yeah, I didn't want to say anything else.
0: No problem. You're good.
1: So that specific infection and that specific virus, it was known to be associated with ovarian cancer.
0: Oh, cervical cancer.
1: Cervical cancer. Yeah.
0: That's okay. Whoops. That's okay.
1: And
0: VAR.
1: Sorry about that. So the reason that they were vaccinating only females was because of that. But mm-hmm. now that research has been advancing over the years, we understood that actually males are also prone to other cancers which are developed if you get this specific HPV virus. So just like throat cancer, colorectal cancer, and sexual... Can I say sexual?
0: Yes.
1: Sexual,
0: yes,
1: words.
0: Sexual words trigger warning people.
1: So basically, now in the UK, if you are assigned female at birth, you definitely have the vaccine for free by the NHS. But if you're assigned as male, you are, I guess, more prone to getting the HPV virus, because if you are born before 2005, you have to pay around £300 for that vaccine.
0: What?
1: Yeah.
0: That's crazy. 300? Oh my God. No, no, that should be, yeah, that should be covered by governments, people. Oh my God. 300.
1: Yeah.
0: That's crazy. Oh shit. Sorry about that, people. But yeah, moving on. Yeah, I think I'll give you that. That's actually a disadvantage on mankind. So should I actually be like taking out points from the scoreboard? Should I go back to 1-0?
1: No,
0: we're getting a revision by the VAR here. No, but I'll give you the point. Let's make it a 2-1.
1: Thanks.
0: Favoring women, but we've been yapping a lot, so let's play the next song, which Chris has chosen.
1: Can I introduce it?
0: Yes, of course.
1: So the next song that we have, it talks a bit more about the complexity of being a woman and like a woman-to-woman relationship. And it is, of course, by Charlie XCX and Lord, and it is titled Girl So Confusing. I hope you enjoy.
0: All right.

0: We are so back. Welcome back to Wombat Radio, people. The show where we talk about anything happening below the belly button and pretend it's not awkward.
1: Because honestly, it shouldn't.
0: I'm Angela.
1: And I'm Chris.
0: And we're here having the final of the Biological World Cup, in which we're deciding which one is the better biological sex, either male or female. I am playing for male.
1: And I'm playing for female, which is... something I don't know much about, but yeah.
0: I mean, I don't know much about men either, but the funny thing is that we're trying to defend what we don't have,
1: yeah.
0: And we're taking points live. So if you want to contribute to our scoreboard, well, first of all, it's 2-1 in favor of female. Feel free to send us messages with your arguments to camfm.co.uk/player to root for your sex, and we'll see how the scoreboard ends up at the end of the hour. All right, that said, we're gonna move on, and I'm gonna give you an argument.
1: Oh, please do.
0: All right, my argument is that the fact that men are producing sperm consistently and women have a fixed number of eggs. And you might be thinking, why is this better or worse? Well, first of all, because women have a fixed number of eggs at birth, then we, like, at some point in our lives, once our reproductive time is over, we're gonna have menopause, and that comes with a lot of side diseases to menopause, which are like osteoporosis, for example, arthritis, that derive from menopause and the shortage of estrogen. I like to call menopause the estrogen withdrawal syndrome for that reason.
1: Is it okay if I like say something like a bracket, a bit of a sidetrack on menopause?
0: Yes, of course.
1: I just wanted to say to any older female audience, if you're going through menopause, just talk to your GP or your gynecologist about hormone replacement therapy, because it can help you a lot with easing out the side symptoms that menopause may induce.
0: Thank you. That was so useful, actually. Thanks for that, Chris. That was a very useful bracket. Moving on to my argument. Also, because you're producing sperm consistently, then your fertility does decay over time, yes, but it's not the same decay that women have. Because we have a limited number of eggs, we're gonna stop being fertile altogether at some point in our lives. Whereas you could be 80, but, I mean, you could be, like... And if you're having sex, you could technically fertilize an egg at the age of 80. It might come with problems as well,
1: yeah.
0: Not gonna lie, but you can still, like,
1: Al Pacino been a father at 80?
0: Who?
1: I think so, an actor. Let me just
0: Google
1: it.
0: I don't know. But check that real quick. But yeah, I think that's a real advantage on men, because also, like, the fact that you can produce sperm consistently, it's because sperm are metabolically really cheap. Whereas egg cells are very expensive to metabolism. And
1: which means if you're assigned female at birth and you want to donate an egg, you'll get more money out of it than donating sperm.
0: Oh no, that was such,
1: right? But it is such a harder procedure to donate eggs,
0: yeah,
1: than
0: that's
1: just
0: true.
1: Literally just, yeah,
0: that's true.
1: Donating,
0: oh my God,
1: sperm.
0: Yeah, I think it's a similar procedure to that of freezing your own eggs.
1: Oh, yeah, yeah, makes sense. Or IVF, that would be also a very similar procedure.
0: But I'll have to check the IVF. It might, actually, because
1: yeah.
0: You have to stimulate ovulation,
1: yeah,
0: and extract the eggs. But yeah, it's...
1: Also, Al Pacino welcomed his fourth child at age 83.
0: Oh my God.
1: When you said 80 and a father, I was like, Al Pacino?
0: Yeah. No, I just randomly threw the age the age fact. But yeah, that was my argument. Men can be like, you can be really, really old and still go for children if you want it, and if you find a willing woman to have children with you, I guess. But yeah, oh my God,
1: the
0: how haven't I thought of that?
1: Donating eggs.
0: Yeah, the donating eggs. Oh. that cultural vision.
1: On social media, when people want to get concert tickets, they always just say, I want to donate my eggs so I can get concert tickets. So that's why I know the argument.
0: Fair enough.
1: But
0: fair enough.
1: I do understand, like, also the complications of menopause can be very distracting.
0: Yeah.
1: And also, like, if you go on a more evolution perspective, success will be reproduced. So for males, it will be easier.
0: Yeah, yeah, exactly. But yeah, do you have anything to say apart from the donation?
1: No, I think the donation one is not very biological because the benefit that you get is money, which is not biological. So I would say I would have to unfortunately give you a point for that one because yes, what you say, reproduction can be a very easier process for men.
0: All right, we're tied 2-2 here now. So if the audience, anyone listening to us, wants to contribute to the scoreboard, please feel free to text us at camfm.co.uk/player. There's a nice little message box below where you can send in your arguments or telling us how your day is going and giving us some nice little feedback. All right, having tied, we're gonna move on and play the next song that I have chosen to represent men, I guess, question mark.
1: I'll judge that.
0: please do. I mean, but yeah, I have chosen the iconic I'm Just Ken by Ryan Gosling, because anywhere else, you guys...
1: I'm Just Ken and I'm Enough.
0: Yeah. You guys are enough, and you're tense in Wombat Radio. So we're gonna move on and play I'm Just Ken.
1: Love that.
0: By Ryan Gosling. Hope you enjoy.

0: We're back, Cambridge. This is Angela.
1: And this is Chris.
0: And this is Wombat Radio. And today we're presenting you the final of the Biological World Cup, in which we're deciding which is the better biological sex, either men or female.
1: I also wanted to mention the irony behind I'm Just Ken in the fact that Barbie, it's more of like a praising women and feminism movie, and the fact that Ryan Gosling got Best Supporting Actor nomination at the Oscars, but Barbie didn't get a nomination, or the director Greta Gerwig. So wow. I think getting praise as a man for a woman's... Yeah, okay, that's the irony.
0: That's so funny. But I did like the acting of Ryan Gosling.
1: Oh, he was great.
0: Yeah, he was amazing. All right, we have a couple of messages. We have a message from my friend Akil saying, "No way, this is the topic, Angela." Well, yes way. And someone asked, "How much money can you make by donating an egg?" Well, I'm not sure about the UK, but I think in Europe, it's around 900 euros.
1: Really?
0: Per cycle. So
1: per cycle? Oh, yes, wow.
0: Yes. So in each cycle, I think you're able to like stimulate up to 10 eggs to donate.
1: Whoa.
0: I'm not sure if they take all of them. I might also be wrong, so...
1: I'm pretty sure that in the US, they're more valued than 900 euros. I heard like up to like 10K.
0: What?
1: In dollars. Yeah, yeah.
0: People, it's worth the investment to go to the US if you want to donate your eggs. But yeah, that's that. Unfortunately, this message is not signed. But yeah, I hope that was helpful. And we're gonna quickly wrap up this episode by having the last argument real quick. And I'm gonna start with that one, if you don't mind.
1: Yeah, of course.
0: I think because men have external genitals, it's so much better for diagnostics. Because if you guys have like an abnormal growth or something, it's just very easy to like...
1: Touch. You kind of be self-diagnostic sometimes, yeah.
0: Yeah, exactly. So I think on the medical side, that's an advantage.
1: No, I heard so many stories from women getting so many like... cramps around the stomach area and having to do so many different diagnostic tests just because everything is hidden.
0: Yeah.
1: And you have to surpass like liver or pancreas or whatever.
0: Fat. Muscle.
1: Well, if you're skinny. No, I'm kidding.
0: Skinny!
1: I'm kidding.
0: Not my problem, people. No, actually, yes. But it but is yeah, a problem.
1: I do understand that, but... having external genitalia makes it more prone to external factors affecting it. Mm-hmm. So you know how many people are just saying, do not put your laptop in your lap when you're working because it gets heated up and it might warm up like the lesson environment, the colder environment that happens to store the sperm.
0: Also the phone in the pocket.
1: Oh, yeah. Well, I'm ruined. My phone is always in my pocket and never in my back pocket because it can be stolen. So it's always in the front.
0: Yeah, exactly. And also for me, like, I'm not sure if this also works for the ovaries, but if it does, then I'm also pretty much cooked. We're having a couple of empty messages here, but... yeah, unfortunately, we have to cut the episode right now, but who do you think should have the last point, the defining point?
1: The diagnostic thing, I think, is a very fair point because it makes it that it can get worse in order to be visible. So
0: right.
1: I think, being a man in that perspective is easier and more stronger. So Angela wins the episode because it's her show and she's going to kick me out if I don't give her the point. No, I'm kidding.
0: Nah, that's okay. To be fair, you're like, I'm also a reproductive biologist, so I'm running with the advantage here. So taking into account that like you're coming from also biology but another field and you're battling me, it's also like a big fat slay.
1: Thank you. Another blank message.
0: Another blank message. We don't know what's happening, but yeah, we'll cut it here and put the guessing song, which is going to give you a clue about what next episode is going to be about. And if you guys have a clue about what this episode, next episode is going to be about, please feel free to message me at my Instagram @womb@fullstop@fullstoplab, or just drop me a message just now. You have 2 minutes to do it. But yeah, please enjoy some Photograph by Ed Sheeran.
1: Goodbye, everyone.
0: Goodbye.

0: up. We made these memories for ourselves, where our eyes never. And on that sensitive note, we end today's episode, the 9th episode of Wombat Radio. I hope you enjoyed.
1: Whoop whoop!
0: And this was so much fun. And yeah, our little homage to the World Cup. Hope you all are cheering for the right teams here. I'm not biased at all. But yeah, thank you for tuning in and helping us determine who's the better biological sex, which in the end, we're all the same.
2: Yeah, we're not that different, guys.
0: We're not that different.
2: We have 22 chromosomes, which are the same.
0: 23 pairs.
2: Oh, 23 pairs. But one of them is XX.
0: No, yeah, it's not. Yeah, the sex chromosomes, yeah.
2: Oh, yeah.
0: XY and XX. But yeah. We're gonna cut it here because we have 3 seconds, but enjoy your week, guys!
2: Bye-bye!
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This is Decibeats with Shreya. Hello, hello, hello. We are here for the final episode of Decibeats for this year. I hope you guys have enjoyed that track. How have you guys been doing? For those of you who have just tuned in wondering, who is this person? What is this? This is Decibeats, the home of all South Asian music here on Cam FM. We've got your Bollywood, your Hollywood, your Bhangra. Every flavour of South Asian is definitely on this show, and you can always send in your request to camfm.co.uk/player or email into studio@camfm.co.uk. You just heard our first song for today, which is Ranja by Diljit Dosanjh, Sia and David Guetta, and they came out with the song back in March, but only we heard it a couple of weeks back now. And we didn't have a show last week because life got busy, but we are here to have some musty, some fun before we break off for the summer. So keep those messages flowing in. What have you guys been up to? What are you guys looking to do over your summer? What plans do you guys have? Our next track, Well, I was talking to my mum yesterday about how it is Gerba coming up from tomorrow or today. In Hinduism, if you're Gujarati, you have four Navratris in the year. So this one is happening from today for the next 9 nights. And so in light of that, this next one is Mari Mata Napagla Jajatai. Here you go.

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1: Hello, hello, hello. That was Mari Mata Napagla Jaja Thai, sung by Geeta Rabari, Aghori Music, Hariom Gadavi, and Cruz. I hope you guys enjoyed that track. We have had a few messages come in right now. One from my bappa saying, locked in, lovely J Mataji, and come on England. For those of you who don't know, the England match is on at 8 o'clock today, so definitely tune in. But do not go anywhere after this show, because obviously we'll have the Sam Holloway show, which you guys know is an incredible show, so definitely stay tuned in for that. We are going to head to our next track now, which is, let's go for something a little bit old school. This is a request from my mum, and it is about the football. This is Yahake Hum Secundo from the film Jorjita Woi Secundo. Here you go.

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1: You have just heard Yahan Ke Hum Sikandar by Udit Narayan, Sardana Sargam and Jatin Lalit from the film Jo Jeeta Wohi Sikandar. I hope you guys enjoyed that track. We are going to head to our next song for today, and I'm feeling a bit... Yeah, I'm feeling that we're going to play one that is about Katrina Kaif, because her birthday is tomorrow, and so I've got a couple of my favourite songs ready to go. So this is Soh Aasmaan by Arman Malik, Niti Mohan and Kumar. Here you go.

And that was So Awesome Man by Arman Malik, Neeti Mohan and Kumar from the film Bar Bar Deco to celebrate Katrina Kaif's birthday. And that was just one of my favourite songs of Katrina's, like one of her more romantic songs. My Fai has messaged in to say that she's locked in. We've had a request come in, so I will check that out, and if I can get it on, obviously I will. If not, then it will be the first song that I play when I get back. And so far that's all the messages we've got, but definitely keep sending them in. You can do so via our web form, camfm.co.uk/player, or email into studio@camfm.co.uk. We're almost halfway through the show. Our next request is going to be Jatni from the film Dhamaal 4 by Aditya Dev, Neil Kamal Singh and Mamta Sharma, as well as Dheeraj Babuan. And partly this is because my bappa said that he went to see this film today, and it's a good comedy film, so if it's got his seal of approval, it's probably a good film. So without further ado, here you go.

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This is Decibeats with Shreya. I definitely got a little bit too much into the groove of that song, but that just goes to show how good the music here is on Cam FM, that even I'm like so in the zone listening to these tracks.

97.2 Cam FM. This is Desi Beats with Shreya. And that was Gulabi Anke from the film The Train, and that was sung by Mohammed Rafi and R.D. Burman. We've had quite a few more messages come in, so I'm going to very quickly take us through those messages. My Bapa message to say, wow, this is song Gulabi Anke is my favourite pictured on my favourite actor, Rajesh Khanna. It looks like the theme today is Gulabi from the songs played so far. I see why you've come up with that, but no, today's theme is just about you guys as listeners, your requests, what you guys want to hear, because, and also highlights of this year, because we've had so much musty, so much good music, good vibes, and I just want to celebrate that, because as the title of today's show is Level 3 Complete, this is the last show of my third year, and then we only have one more year, and that has just flown by so quickly. Without further ado though, we've had one message come in saying, thank you for playing my song, I love this film and good luck to England. That was about Yahake Hamsikunder by Udit Narayan, Sudhan Sorghum and Jatin.

Bullet, which we played earlier. And if you've just tuned in, you can always listen back on the Cam FM webpage. 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But for those of you who just tuned in, this is Desi Beats, the home of all South Asian music here on Cam FM, whether that's your Bhangra, your Bollywood, your Tollywood. If it's South Asian, we've got a flavour on the show. And as always, you guys can request by heading to camfm.co.uk/player or studio@camfm.co.uk. Our next track is going to be, this is a request from my dad. This is Sher Gulge from the film Fighter, which is also a throwback to one of the earlier shows I did this year. So without further ado, here you go.

97.2 Cam FM. This is Desi Beats with Shreya. And that was Sher Gulge from the film Fighter sung by Vishal Shekhar, Vishal Dadlani, Shekhar Darjani, Benny Dayal, Shilpa Rao and Kumar. I hope you guys enjoyed that track. That was a request from my dad, and we had another message from my nanny and nana saying that they are tuned in as well, which is perfect timing because we're about to play the request, well, their request, which is Zindagi Pyar Ka Geet Hai by Lata Mangeshkar, which actually kind of links in to my earlier show this year, which was The Best of Asha Bhosle. And for those of you that don't know, Asha Bhosle and Lata Mangeshkar were sisters. So it's a loose link, but it's a link nonetheless. So without further ado, this is Zindagi Pyar Ka Geet Hai. Hope you enjoy. In the meantime, definitely keep your messages coming in about what you guys are doing for the summer and what you guys have been up to in the time that we've had off.

97.2 Cam FM. This is Decibeats with Shreya. And that was Zindagi Pyar Ka Geet Hai by Lata Mangeshkar from the film Sooten, which was a request from my Nana, and I hope he enjoyed that track. We only have 15 minutes left and that has gone by so quickly. We are going to head to our next song, which is Jab Dilak from the film Cocktail 2, sung by Pritam, Arijit Singh, Amitabh Bhattacharya, as well as Akasa Madhuban and Madhubanti Bagchi. I hope you guys enjoy this track. This is actually a song I played a couple of shows ago now, but it was one of my favourites from the film. So without further ado, here you go.

I hope you guys enjoyed that track from Cocktail 2. That was Jub the Look. We've had another message come in reading, Shreya, message for all the students and for you. For all students leaving this year, wishing you all the best for future adventures. Go out and rock it. For the students returning next year, have a fantastic holiday and see you all refreshed and ready from a new academic year. From a well-wisher, best wishes. That is from my granddad's sister, Darafe. Thank you so much. That's a very appreciative. I'm very appreciative of the message. And I'm sure lots of the listeners are as well. We are going to head to our next song, which is Kamali, by Pritam Sundi Chauhan, as well as Amitabh Bhattacharya. This is from Doom 3, and this is another one of Katrina Kaif's hits. Here you go.

0: 97.2 Cam FM. This is Decibeats with Shreya. That was Gumli from the film Doom 3, sung by Pritam, Sunidhi Chauhan, Amitabh Bhattacharya. I hope you guys enjoyed that track. We now have Sam in the studio on... Say hello.
1: Hello, how are you?
0: I'm good, how have you been?
1: I'm well, yeah, enjoying the fact it's not quite as hot and I didn't melt entirely.
0: So. And it's been a while since we've seen each other in the studio, because it's been 1 week I've done it and then you've not. Next week I didn't do it, you did.
1: 3 weeks? No, it's been ages. I don't think I've seen you in the studio until Bumps, maybe? I don't know.
0: It was a little bit after Bumps.
1: Just after Bumps. Yeah.
0: It was, probably about 3 weeks ago now.
1: Yeah.
0: But no, definitely do stay tuned because we've got the Sam Holloway show right after this. And that's always a good show.
1: I've heard it's really good, yeah.
0: I've heard it's really good. And also, after the England match, you can also then listen to The Big Noise. So, stay tuned on Cam FM. Like, definitely be here. Our next song is En Manava from the film Linga by Srinivas and Aditi Paul. This was from our Sona Spotlight show, which was the show I did a couple of weeks back now. It is a Tamil language song and it is a very beautiful song. So without further ado, here you go.

Yes, this is a remix. This is Sadi from The Mall 4, but I actually quite like how they've done this. This is our last song, so I will see you after summer holidays. Bye!

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1: Good evening, Cambridge. Welcome along. It's Sam Holloway here, back with you once again live on Cam FM 97.2. We're all around town on that very frequency, and we're all around the world at camfm.co.uk. Great to be back with you once again. Thank you very much to Shreya, the last episode of Desi Beats for this year. She'll be back again in late September after her well-earned rest. And those of us who are still around Cambridge all summer long will be here with you throughout. We started off this evening with Hothouse Flowers, Don't Go, and a song not played so often from the Merseys, formerly known as the Mersey Beats, So Sad About Us. Plenty coming up for you on the show, as usual, the Decade Dip back just after 7:30, album of the week along in one song's time. Get in touch in myriad ways this evening. Studio at camfm.co.uk is a good way to do that. On the socials, it's at Sam Holloway, on Blue Sky at holloway.sam on Insta. If you want to try the WhatsApp, messages only 01223 790 888. That's 01223 790 888. Or the easiest thing to do, usually, if you're listening to us online, in the bottom left, you'll find a little message box. You can put a message in there, hit send, and it will come through to us here. Let us know how you're getting on. Are you doing anything later on this evening? Can't think what I'm referring to. It's Elvis Costello.

Elvis Costello and the Attractions. Every day, I write the book. A lot of writing. You're with Sam Holloway here, 97.2 Cam FM. It is time for our album of the week. Charlene Marie Sean Marshall was born January 1972 in Atlanta, the second child of blues musician Charlie Marshall. After her parents divorced and remarried, Marshall's family relocated several times, so she ended up going to lots of different schools in Memphis and throughout Georgia and South Carolina, during which time she adopted the nickname Sean. Marshall enjoyed the soul and rock music her parents and stepfather listened to, while also finding for herself The Smiths, The Cure, and Susie and the Banshees. She bought herself a silver tone guitar, as it was the same instrument played by Dex Romway, but from the band Flat Duo Jets, whom she'd seen perform in Atlanta, and she taught herself to play. After leaving school at 16, Marshall worked in a pizzeria and in the evening jammed with Glenn Thrasher, Mark and Damon Moore, and Fletcher Ligero. The group were booked for a show and they needed a name. They didn't have one. Marshall saw a truck driver wearing a baseball cap that said Cat Diesel Power, as in Caterpillar, who make, you know, trucks and JCBs. Well, they don't make JCBs. JCB makes JCB. Anyway, not really relevant to the story. After the truck brand and went with the name Cat Power. In 1992, Marshall and Thrasher relocated to New York City, and she started going to free jazz and experimental music gigs, incorporating those styles into her work. She recorded tracks for two albums together. These were released as Dear Sir in October 95 and Myra Lee, March 96. And that year, Marshall signed to Matador Records, who put out her album What Would the Community Think in September of that year. She then left New York and relocated with her then-boyfriend Bill Callahan, also a musician, and we've also had him on Album of the Week before, to a rural farmhouse in South Carolina. Here, she wrote the songs for her next album, Moon Pick, released in 1998, critically acclaimed, being cited by Rolling Stone as her breakthrough record. Marshall then recorded the 2000s album, The Covers album, and it actually wasn't then until 2003 that she returned to original material for You Are Free. That record featured guest appearances by Eddie Vedder, Dave Grohl, and others. It became the first Cat Power album to chart, got to number 105 in the US. They do a top 200. That counts as charting. That was followed in 2006 by The Greatest, a Southern Soul-influenced record with veteran Memphis musicians, including Leroy and Mabon Hodges. That record was probably... and that's the one that sort of broke through in the UK. She was known before that, but that was the one where Cat Power came to attention here. Also won the Shortlist Music Prize, making Marshall the first woman to win that award. 2008 saw a second covers album called Jukebox, collaborations with Nico Case. 2012 Sun became Cat Power's highest debuting album in the US, got to number 10. And then she split with her record label after 22 years. She left Matador. They'd had a disagreement about what to do with the tracks for her next album. So she signed with Domino, and her first album for that label was her 10th, 2018's Wanderer. And it's our album of the week. Backed by a world tour, she opened on 2021 dates for Alanis Morissette and Garbage, replacing Liz Phair last minute. Cat Power has since released a 2022 collection called Covers and a previous album of the week. Only a few months ago, Cat Power sings Dylan, the 1966 Royal Albert Hall concert, where she went out on tour. She went to the Royal Albert Hall, recreated the set list for that concert, and then did the same or similar gigs around the UK, Europe, and the world. So, our album of the week is from Cat Power, Marshall Chan. Album is called Wanderer. Last week, we played you the track Horizon. This week, this one's called In Your Face.

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1: 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It's Sam Holloway here with you with the Album of the Week, which is going to appear very shortly because we're just pressing some buttons around here, as we like to do sometimes.
0: Sam Holloway's Album of the Week.

Talk about them next week. That track was called Black Tiles. You with Sam Holloway here, 97.2 Cam FM. Only a couple of hours after the show last week, I was just going into the following morning, we learned of the death of Bonnie Tyler. Very sad news. Gaynor Hopkins was her birth name. Born June 1951 in Skewen, which is Neath. One of six children in a very deeply Protestant coal mining household. She left school at 16 with no qualifications. Worked in a shop for a while. In 1969, though, her aunt told her to enter a local talent competition for a singing, and she came second. And that gave her the confidence to try out that thing a bit more. And she started going towards a professional music career, starting her own band called Imagination. She used the name Shireen Davis to avoid confusion with the fellow Welsh folk singer Mary Hopkin. In 1975, she was spotted at a gig in Swansea by talent scout Roger Bell, who invited her to record a demo that eventually got her a contract with RCA. The label recommended she changed her name again, so she looked through a newspaper for first names and last names and put two together that she liked, and that is how Gaynor Hopkins became Bonnie Tyler. Her debut single, My My Honeycomb, came out in April 1976 but didn't chart. RCA put a bit more promotion behind her next record, Lost in France, taking journalists on a day trip to Le Touquet, and the record made the UK top 10. Her debut album, The World Starts Tonight, came out in early 1977. Tyler received treatment that year for a vocal called Nodules, and she was told to rest her voice, and she didn't, and in fact, on one day out of frustration, she was screaming and shouting, and it's believed that's what gave her a slightly more permanent raspy tone, a distinct Bonnie Tyler sound. Her single It's a Heartache came out that year as well, got to number four, but the rest of her RCA career was rather limited as the label tried to steer her more towards country music. So she declined to extend a contract, signed with CBS, and she was offered a choice of producers. She really wanted to work with Jim Steinman, who of course had recorded and wrote a lot of the stuff for Meatloaf, Bat Out of Hell. And initially he declined, but was persuaded to by new demos that Tyler recorded for him, which were more in his style. The two worked on her fifth album, Faster Than the Speed of Night. It was a huge success. It debuted at number one in the UK, got to number four. In the US, there was a song from it. You may have heard it. It was called Total Eclipse of the Heart, becoming her signature song. It's one of the best-selling singles of all time. It sold over 13 million copies worldwide. The following year, she recorded Holding Out for a Hero from the soundtrack of Footloose, another huge success. She had two further albums and then changed tack slightly, signed to Hansa in 1990, moving it to slightly more mainstream, possibly slightly less bombastic sounds. Very popular in continental Europe, the 1991 album Bitter Blue was topping the charts in Austria, Norway and a few other countries. It wasn't even released here in the UK. And she continued to release new records and tour. In 2003, she became very popular in France because she recorded a French language version of some of her songs, including Total Eclipse of the Heart, and that she got to the top of the charts in France for 10 weeks. Something I'd completely forgotten. She represented the UK for Eurovision 2013 with the song Believe in Me, came 19th. She released many songs for charitable causes and indeed had been working on this as recently as April this year. And sad news, yeah, in early May, she went into hospital in Faro, Portugal, and complications, never quite recovered from the treatment. She died in hospital July the 8th, aged 75. All sorts of things we can play, as ever. Something I'd forgotten, and something we've done in this slot before, although a long, long time ago, we used to play the original and the best, the original version of a song where the cover is more well-known. Tina Turner did a version of this. Bonnie Tyler's was the original.

before Tina Turner, the original version of The Best, Bonnie Tyler, in honour of her. Bonnie died last week, aged 75. You with Sam Holloway here on The Sam Holloway Show 97.2. We're with you live through until 8 o'clock this evening, but right now we're quite late, 7.36. It's time for your favourite part of the show, the time where you get a go. It is the Decade Dip. I think we better race through this. You know what's going on here. Four songs on the way. All I need you to do, as ever, is to tell me the years in which the four following songs first entered the UK charts. The years are exactly 10 years apart. So say the first one was from 1974, the second one would be 1984, the third one 1994, the fourth one 2004. It's not a competition, it's just a bit of fun. You can have as many guesses as you want. 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There's a little box in the bottom left, pop your name and a guess at the years in there. Okay then, four songs, 4 years. I'll play you the songs, you tell me the years, starting this week with Chris Farlow.

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The Decade Dip. Sam Holloway's Decade Dip.

Your first two songs on the Decade Dip this week. Chris Farlow, Out of Time. Elton John and Kiki D, Don't Go Breaking My Heart. What are the years? 10 years apart. Some of you have worked it out already. Now, we're in the summer holidays now, which means there's a bit more time, although we are running slightly late. But there's a bit more time to play some slightly longer songs and some slightly more forgotten songs and some songs that are, shall we say, a little self-indulgent because probably we like them here on the Sam Holloway Show and everyone else has forgotten about them. But that's a shame. We should play those songs more often, and that certainly includes this.

Stan Ridgway, Camouflage. Whoa, whoa, camouflage. Been playing that on this show for a long time. Before that, Elton John, Kiki D, Don't Go Breaking My Heart. We started with Chris Follow, Out of Time. What are the years? Remember, everything is 10 years apart. Let's crack on. Song 4 this week. This is one you won't have heard for a while either. It's almost as if we know what we're doing round here, isn't it?

fourth and final song on the Decade Dip this week. Belinda Carlisle, In Too Deep. Right, get your answers in, please, quick. And let's lock them in. Okay, quick check. And here. Okay. So then, four songs, 4 years. What were the songs? What were the years? And did you get them right? We started with Chris Farlow, Out of Time. Elton John, Kiki D. Don't Go Breaking My Heart, Stan Ridgway, Camouflage, Sam Holloway Show Classic, and Belinda Carlisle, In Too Deep. And the years. Well, I think some of you worked out what was happening here. Chris Farlow, Out of Time, 1966. Elton John, Kiki D, Don't Go Breaking My Heart, 1976. Sandwich Ray Camouflage, 86. Belinda Carlisle, 96. My mum in there with the sixes. Congratulations too to Chris and Twizzle with the sixes. They worked it out. So can you. There'll be another Decade Dip next week. And that's just about it from the show this week. It's gone by very quickly. No time for a Northern Soul double or anything. Not even a Northern Soul single. I have a feeling some of you might be tuning out at 8 o'clock. We can't stop that. Do keep it Cam FM, though. I'll be back again next Wednesday from 7. If you're listening back in the week, sam@samholloway.co.uk is a good way to get in touch. And keep it Cam FM at 97.2. Sam and Tim back with a big noise from 10. Not sure what will happen if there's extra time. They might be distracted. See you next week. Take care. Bye for now.

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0: Welcome along, 2 minutes past 10 on your Wednesday night. Me, Simon, him.
1: Tim.
0: With Adid.
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0: Together we are the Big Noise Boys with you all the way through till midnight tonight. Kick-starting your first of 11 hours of Cam FM dance floor fillers. All the way through till 9 o'clock on your Thursday morning. As we do every week, we kick-start the show with last week's Big Noise Big Record. Courtesy of the one, the only, Peggy Goo, an ARIA star.

0: kick, starting the show with last week's Big Noise, Big Record, Peggy Goo, Aria Star Woman. Giving you the energy on the Wednesday night. No matter how hard it might be, we will not mention the football. Whatever you do. Cam FM. Do not mention Sawar.
1: By saying that, we've tipped the hand as to what's happened, because if the other thing had happened, we would definitely be mentioning it.
0: Yeah, that's true, yeah. Whatever you do, definitely do not mention.
2: You shall say this only once.
0: Once, yeah. All right, welcome along. It's me, Simon, him.
1: Tim.
0: Without it.
2: Sam.
0: Together, we are the Big Noise Boys with you all the way through till midnight tonight. It's a pleasure to have you on board. It's a pleasure to be back on this warm July night. Bringing you all of the vibes. You may well need them. If you've just tuned in straight after the football, that's the last time I'm going to mention it. As tonight, we bring you wall-to-wall dance anthems, many that you know in hour one, plenty that you don't, brand new records on the playlist in hour two tonight, sprinkled with the usual Big Noise nonsense as we spin the wheel of features. Where the wheel goes, nobody knows, as we attempt to fill airtime in hour one of the big show tonight. The wheel's been at Tim's house, so we literally do not know what's coming.
1: You don't?
0: No, we have no idea. We call Tim's guff. Three big facts, two are true, one's a big fat lie. Tonight all the facts are...
1: they're all bird-themed.
0: That's...
1: bird-themed.
0: Any particular reason?
1: No.
0: Four big records as we stick or twist. Three huge anthems chosen by you in the irrational lottery. You've got to be in it to spin it tonight. Have you got a dong or a knob for us, Tim?
1: Ooh, it's probably going to be a dong.
0: Songs of praise on the way. Plus, we would love to hear from you tonight. What are we soundtracking? The Big Noise on Cam FM. Go on then, what are you up to? How can we cheer you up this evening? 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
0: Or, of course, it's your WhatsApp. It's 01223 790 888. Please do not text it or call it. You will still be charged, but it doesn't work, I promise you. Still there. What are you up to tonight? Big noise, big shouts guaranteed. Do you want a big noise, big classic?
2: Yes, please.
0: Better than the celebratory one I had.

0: Two records in, having already been here for 20 minutes beforehand, wondering why I can't see. I haven't got the glasses on. MK, Celeste, Stop This Flame on your Wednesday night. We won't talk about the wildfires happening at the moment around the UK, although we maybe could firefight, although not like Dan Byrne, who, well, less said about that, the better. Fireman Dan. Right, it's about that time in the show where we do what, Sam?
1: We have a check-in, see how we're getting on as we get into July. Summer hot, hot, hot. We do remind you, we're not the experts here at The Big Noise or Cam FM on any health matters. If there is anything you're struggling with, please don't listen to us chatter away. Reach out for appropriate resources, NHS Direct and CPS Our Mind are great places to start.
0: As we have another Big Noise, Big House Party. And ask you, gentlemen, how have you been this week?
2: It's been good. It's been occasionally hot, occasionally quite pleasant.
1: Yeah,
2: hasn't it?
1: It's been a much like Monday was lovely.
2: Wasn't it just?
1: Little bit less hot and just nice. I'm off to a festival at the weekend. I am not camping, I'm staying in a pub.
0: That's fair enough. I removed some ant homes this weekend.
1: Oh!
0: I managed to dig out all of the sort of grouting.
1: Yeah.
0: Or mortar between the slabs in my patio,
1: yeah.
0: And then reset it.
1: Yeah.
0: Which, you know, is bereft amounts of a home. Speaking of all things health, I did remember sun cream on the arms, sun cream on the face, sun cream on the head.
1: Oh, yes.
0: Which is important, although for some reason the little D bit in the back of my baseball cap still burnt through. Sun cream on my legs.
1: Yeah.
0: What I didn't realise is I had a builder's arse. I'm now very burnt here. There you go, Tim.
2: Look at that. Lovely, yeah. You didn't need to show me that.
0: Didn't realise.
1: We can confirm.
0: Yes. So that was interesting. I've got some good aloe vera for that now. Be skin cancer aware, everyone.
1: Yeah.
0: Definitely.
1: I keep missing my elbows, so my elbows have got burnt. The rest of me's not too bad.
0: Yeah, you want to be careful with the elbows. I've got my elbows. I've still got Ronsil on my elbow. I've had two showers today. I've still got Ronsil.
1: I popped to the storage unit to see how it was getting on, being in the top floor of a big metal building.
0: Have your records melted?
1: No, the answer is it is very warm in there, but it's not as warm as the outside.
0: Right, so, well, that's good. It's good to know that your records have survived. Any running this week, Tim?
2: Yeah, plenty. Nice run up to Water Beach yesterday. It's very nice.
0: Any park run ideas?
2: Plenty. Not going to tell you what they are.
0: State secrets.
1: I've forgotten about partner ideas. They'll be coming in.
0: Have you got some?
1: Not yet, but 01223 790 888.
0: If you've got park run ideas, let's carry that idea on from last week. Wasn't bad enough as it was, fill in time. Right, do not go anywhere. A Wheel of Features is on the way. The wheel has been at Tim's house. We do not know what the Wheel of Features feature is. Right, do you want to know what massive bangers we've got coming up, gentlemen?
2: Oh, yeah.
1: Yes, please.
0: I thought you might. Brand new music from Tiga and Chris Lake.
3: Right now.
0: Party time.
3: Right now.
1: Luna George and lots of other people. Best to be believing.
0: Is that because you can't see them or you can't be bothered?
1: Forgot my glasses.
0: Played this for you last week. New music from Axwell and Bon, whatever turns you on.
1: And Sunny Federa back again on The Big Noise with Feel Again.
0: Surprised you can see from all the way over there.
1: Oh, yeah, I'm
0: okay
1: on that one.
0: Just recognise it, don't you? Right, stick right there. Going to get that wheel out after Aluna George, Jean-Marie Ordam, Danny P as well. Best Be Believing. Best Be Believing, you're locked into Cam FM Dance on your Wednesday night.

0: Luna George, Riordan, Danny P, Best Be Believing. Huge record that, new Wednesday night. Absolutely loving that at the moment. It's good to see a Luna back. Doing huge things. Right, it's around about that time where we get our wheel out in the studio. The wheel's actually been in Tim's custody this week.
1: As it usually is.
0: Taking it back to Tim's house. Bit of engineering. Loaded up some features. And said wheel has been spun. Anything interesting that was loaded up on it this week, Tim?
1: Oh, well, a whole selection of your favourite features and a load of new ones that we've been coming up with. Not going to reveal what the ones that we've come up with that haven't come off yet are. Want to keep that as a surprise when they first appear.
0: They're always a surprise.
1: They are always alarming.
0: They're certainly something, yes.
1: And tonight, Simon and Sam, you will be playing One Star in Their Eyes.
0: What? One Star in Their Eyes.
2: Right,
0: go on.
1: What I've got here are a load of one-star reviews.
0: Okay.
1: Of various, and I'll say this in vaguely, tourist attractions in the UK.
2: Right.
1: And I want you, from the one-star reviews, to try and work out what the attraction is.
0: Right, okay. As we play One Star in Their Eyes.
3: Can I do the voiceover? It's Saturday, and now, live from Cam FM Cambridge, the Big Noise presents One Star in Their Eyes. And here's your quizmaster, Tim Davies. That's how it used to go. It used to go just like that.
1: I do feel like for this I might need a shirt with a much bigger collar.
0: Possibly, yeah. As long as you don't move to the Philippines afterwards, we're all good. Should we do it in one record's time?
1: I'd love to.

0: Josh Baker, Poppy Bascom, My Place. Huge record. Right, we're in the middle of our Wheel of Features. The wheel's been at Tim's house, and he's spun it. Sounds like you've had lots of fun this week creating features.
1: Oh, this one's been on the wheel for a while, Simon.
0: As the feature that has fallen off is none other than what?
1: Well, it's called One Star in Their Eyes.
2: We'll get letters. Stars in Their Eyes was Granada, not LW.
0: I've got Granada, Thames, and I've got LWT.
2: Granada didn't make a noise.
1: Unfortunately, John Cowell knows all of
2: yeah,
1: this.
2: John's
0: going to be in the WhatsApp shortly.
2: I'm waiting.
0: Right, how do we play, Tim?
1: Well, we play it thusly. I have some one-star reviews of various tourist attractions. I mean, you'll have to interpret that in a broad sense, because you can give one-star reviews to just about anything if you go onto the right platforms. I'll give you some one-star reviews. You've got to tell me what the reviewers are reviewing.
0: Right, okay.
2: Okay.
1: These are all possible.
0: And they're all tourist attractions. Right.
1: Yes.
0: Vaguely tourist attractions?
1: Yeah, broadly.
0: Tourist adjacent.
1: They're all things that could be on a map and be reviewed there, so...
0: Right, okay. I understand.
1: First one tonight. Several reviews for this one. We've got... The first one is, not one Burger King for miles.
0: Not one Burger King for miles. I used to work with a chap that only ate at a certain fast food outlet. Even if you took him out for a lovely slap-up meal, he'd refuse it and go and find the nearest Mackey's. Other fast food outlets are available. No Burger King for miles.
1: That's not going to reveal it, so I'll give you the next one. Too big, rubbish.
0: Is it somewhere you take children?
1: People take children here.
2: Is it somewhere you go mainly to eat and drink?
1: Absolutely not.
2: Ah.
0: Is it somewhere...
1: I suppose you probably would on the way or on the way back.
2: Ah, okay.
0: Is it somewhere you'd go shopping?
1: I don't think that's possible.
2: Is it somewhere you'd go to go on, like, a roller coaster or somewhere exciting like that?
1: If you did, it would probably be by a mistake and not advised.
0: Does it house animals?
1: Yes.
0: Ah. Okay.
1: Next review. Couldn't find it. Doesn't even have a postcode.
0: Is it in the East Midlands?
1: It is not.
0: Oh.
2: Is it meant to be some sort of zoo-type attraction?
1: Oh, definitely not, no.
2: Ah.
0: Does the person who runs it sort of sit adjacent to the Tiger King?
1: I don't think anyone runs it.
2: Oh, it sort of just happens naturally.
1: Oh, very much, yeah.
0: A naturally occurring animal place. Is it some kind of forest?
1: Nope. No trees for some distance.
2: Any water involved?
1: Oh, it's near some water, but...
2: Near water.
1: You're quite a long way above any water.
0: But above on any that water? Note, oh, is it mountainous?
1: Ooh. On that note, took my rod and everything. Got to the top, no pike.
2: Some sort of fishing mountain.
1: Keep going.
0: Is it Scarfell Pike?
1: Oh, yes. It's Scarfell Pike.
0: Get it.
2: Very good.
0: I like this a lot, by the way.
2: It's only one star. It's lovely.
1: I mean, it did have lots of non-one star reviews. But the point of this feature is to pick out the one-star reviews.
2: John Kell says, you could have got away with that, but I applaud the commitment to accuracy.
1: Your second attraction, if you can call it that. Just one this time. You should be able to get this.
2: Okay.
1: It's some rocks in a paddock in the middle of nowhere.
0: Right. Rocks in a paddock in the middle of nowhere. That paddock isn't a motorsport paddock.
1: No, it's not.
0: Right, okay. It's not Cadwell Park.
2: Are the rocks naturally occurring?
1: Well, as in, are rocks naturally occurring?
2: Yeah, like a mountain. That's like naturally occurring rock. Is

0: and the A303. We'll never know how they moved those stones, will we?
1: No. Not for certain.
0: Aliens.
2: Should we do one more? We'll do one more and have a song.
0: Yeah, go on.
2: So, number three. No toilets. Get lost.
0: Ha! Is it a Ryanair flight?
2: No, they do have toilets.
0: Sometimes they do.
1: Is it a shopping centre?
2: It's not.
0: No windows. Also Ryanair.
2: Don't waste your time. The audacity to call this a sculpture. I could have done better with cardboard boxes and it's not even that big.
1: So it's meant to be some sort of art installation?
2: Oh, yes.
0: Is it in the north of England?
2: It is.
0: Oh.
1: Does it look like that?
2: Oh, yes.
1: Is it? So it's the Angel of the North?
2: It's the Angel of the North. The last review I had there, if I wanted to see a few tons of rust, could just walk to my local scrapyard.
0: That's a bit like the big bog roll outside Haverhill.
1: Yeah.
2: Wait, what?
0: There's a another massive one, bog you mean, roll. Yeah. Well, it looks like a big Regina kitchen roll.
1: Right, yeah.
0: Some people call it the waste paper bin. I really don't want it.
1: There are toilets at the Angel of the North. You go behind the burger van. Everybody knows that.
0: Right, should we play a record?
2: Let's do that.
0: There'll be more one stars in their eyes. And one record star.

0: goes on a bit, this.
1: Need a shorter one, yeah.
0: Fishing ale for our friends at Scarfell Pike. There were no pike.

0: the Aussie legend that is Fisher. What a life. We're in the middle of stars, or rather, one star in their eyes. Three rounds in and the scores are currently what, Tim?
1: It's 2-1, isn't it?
0: I believe 2-1. It's 2-1. Let's not mention that again. It harks back to earlier this afternoon, or this evening, rather. What happened there is towards the end, I just decided to sit back completely pointlessly and allow Sam to take aim. Right,
2: up
0: go
2: next.
0: On then.
2: This one's much closer to home. First review. It may be historic, but all I saw was a muddy stream full of weeds and rubbish.
0: Ah! Now.
2: Oh, does someone fouled you?
0: Maybe. Is this in a CB postcode?
2: It is, yeah. That's what it means by being local to home.
0: Well, just double checking. Could be in a PE, or it could be PE, couldn't it?
3: Or
0: SG. Yeah. Mm.
3: So, is it some sort of waterway?
2: Ooh. Part of it is.
3: Okay.
2: Part of it's only occasionally a waterway.
3: Oh.
0: Is it a waterway that runs through Suffolk?
2: No, it doesn't get that. Well, no.
3: Is it here in Cambridge itself?
2: It is very much within the boundaries of Cambridge. The second review, I came here by mistake and left with a broken arm. Dreadful.
0: Oh!
3: Was a swan involved?
2: No swans.
0: I know exactly where this is and I can't think of the name for it.
3: But with a broken arm?
0: Well, not with a broken arm.
3: How did they get a broken arm then?
0: Fell down it. Presumably.
3: Now
2: you're onto something.
0: It runs down from the botanical gardens, past Fitz.
2: Got it.
0: What do you call it?
3: It is Hobson's Conduit.
0: That's it.
2: It is Hobson's Conduit.
0: Can I have a half point, please?
2: Yes, yeah. you're having half each for that. Every time I cycle past that, I am terrified of falling in.
3: Having been very, very aware of its existence for many years, about 6 months ago, I put my foot right down in it and fell right over, yes.
0: I remember learning to drive going down there and being specifically told about not driving into it.
3: I've seen people go into it.
0: I think we should campaign the council to rename it Hobson's Creek.
2: That would be... That is an absolutely terrible place to go for a driving lesson.
0: It is, isn't it? Yeah. Used to be the route once upon a time. Yeah.
2: Somewhere that, like, a six-inch mistake at low speed and you've totaled the car.
0: Correct, yeah. Could be worse. At least you aren't going near the guided busway. Right, half points awarded. Next one, then.
2: The last one tonight... I'm sure the view is good, but we'll never know because it's not open to the public.
0: Yeah.
3: View from the top of a hill?
2: This isn't a hill.
0: Is it somewhere involved in telecoms?
2: Oh, yes.
3: Okay, so I was going to say, is it a building? But it sounds like it's maybe more of a structure than a building.
2: Oh, it's a building, all right.
3: Oh, okay.
0: Is it what used to be, or... All right, no, I'll go for it. Is it what used to be owned by the Post Office, formerly known as the Post Office Telecommunications Tower, now the BT Tower?
2: Ooh, shot from distance, straight in the back of the net.
0: Yeah! Yeah!
3: It is going to be opened again, isn't it? It's becoming a hotel.
0: It is, yeah. Well, what's happening to the one in Brum? Do we know?
3: No, I don't know what's happening. I think that's still used.
0: We'll have to ask our people in the know.
3: Yeah.
2: I did walk past the bottom of that a while ago, and it does just, like, sprout out of completely the middle of nowhere. It was a very strange experience.
0: The time at the third stroke is brilliant. No, it's not!
2: It's
0: 10:39 and 24 seconds!
2: I do love the fact that they're running an advert on the basis of something that's a service that no one in their right mind would use.
0: Right, scores on the doors, please. Tim?
2: Is it 2.5 all?
0: No.
3: Well, I think Simon's ahead.
0: I think it's 3.5.
3: To 2.5.
2: 3.5, 1.5 or something.
3: Yeah, 3, yeah.
2: Well done, Simon.
0: Suck on that, FIFA. Where's your half points?
2: The star is in your eyes tonight.
0: As long as I don't go blind. Is it a star? Have I got cataracts? I don't know. If it was Sam, we'd have to send him to the optician. Right, don't go anywhere. Guff is on the way after this and Prosper. Got some Thames on the way. And a brand new Big Noise, Big Record.

0: Sparkles has been in touch. She says the bog roll in Haverhill is actually it represents a roll of cloth because the textile industry, like Gertine and stuff. The spirit of enterprise. The spirit of making trousers.
1: Trousers in Haverhill.
0: Yes, they did, yeah, the Gertine factory. I think they still do. Also used to make toothbrushes and windmill dartboards, all of which are now made in Wales. Local knowledge for you there. Right, it's around about that time that we call Tim's Guff three big facts. Two are true. One's a big fat lie. All you're going to do is tell us which one is the falsy. Tonight, all the facts are what, Tim?
1: They're all bird-themed.
0: That's
1: bird-themed.
0: If you think you know which one is the big fat lie, it's the email bignoise@camfm.co.uk, the web form on the web player, or your socials.
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0: Or it's your WhatsApp tonight, 01223-790-888. Right, all bird-themed. Like doing bird. That's the same as doing porridge, isn't it?
1: I
0: doing
1: think so,
0: bird,
1: yeah.
0: Is it? I think so.
1: Yep. What? Why? No, never mind.
0: For the first time tonight, fact number one, please, Tim.
1: Dickie Bird once required an escort of police and Ian Botham to protect him from angry MCC members after he decided to delay the start of play due to a waterlogged Lord's outfield.
0: Fact number two.
1: In 1983, Redondo Beach in California made the Goodyear blimp its official bird.
0: Oh, fact number three.
1: Bird, that's an acronym. It's a Canadian satellite launched to track migrating birds.
0: There you go. One, two, or three. Which one is the big fat lie? Email, web form, socials, or your WhatsApp. Fact number one, please, Tim.
1: Dickie Bird once required an escort of police and Ian Botham to protect him from angry MCC members at his... Embers angry at his decision to delay the start of play due to a waterlogged Lord's outfield.
0: Beefy Botham. Was he ever in an OXO advert?
1: He was, wasn't he?
0: Number two.
1: In 1983, Redondo Beach in California made the Goodyear blimp its official bird.
2: It's been in London as well, the Goodyear blimp.
1: Oh, it's not London's official bird, though.
2: No, it's not.
0: Or number three.
1: Bird, that's an acronym, is a Canadian satellite launched to track migrating birds.
0: Right, which one is the big fat lie? One, two, or three? We are looking for the falsy. Email, web form, social media. Got yourselves till around about 11 o'clock tonight. We'll freeze the messaging system. Do one last refresh. And reveal which one is the big fat lie. Well, we love this right now. Sammy Virgie getting his hands on Thames, me and you. That's T-E-M-S. Not Thames as in Thames water. That's a different topic for another day. Where the show goes, nobody knows. It's like dance music and Have I Got News For You smashed in.

0: that sample so much, sort of accordion-esque. Axwell, Bond, whatever turns you on. That is a huge record. And speaking of huge records,
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0: It's time for this week's Big Noise Big Record. You're a regular listener to the show. You know the deal by now. We are sent literally hundreds of records every week. We try to listen to as many as is physically possible. Our favourites make it onto the Cam FM dance playlist. The music team sometimes cherry picks their faves for the main station playlist. And of course, we showcase the very best of the best here on The Big Noise. But anyone can be The Big Noise Big Record. It's our record that we promote and tip for the top. A record that's going to be absolutely huge. Enter into the Dance Music Hall of Fame. That one record you know is going to have longevity for a long, long time to come. And this week it comes courtesy of two artists seriously in their prime. A huge collaboration between Near Archives and Georgia Smith. Latest single from Archives' upcoming album, Emotional Junglist. Which she wrote as she fell in and out of love again. Drops on Friday. Had a bit of a sneaky peek during the week.

0: This is a serious collaboration. It's in the music vid, by the way. Near in Georgia, dancing together. Pretty epic music vids created by Near Archive's favourite collaborator and close friend Jay Douglas. Near's not been shy about talking about how gassed she's been to work with Georgia on this album. Absolutely full of praise. Calls working with Georgia seamless. One of her favourite collaborators. Great fun to work with in the studio. When the album drops, it'll feature previously released singles like Danger, Boys in Blue, Vertical. You also got big collaborators on there like Arctic Monkeys, Ethan Flynn, FKA Twigs, Julia Michaels. Going to be absolutely massive. Hot off of that album. This is this week's
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0: sort of Danny Bird-esque samples in the background. Near Archives, Georgia Smith, Get Me Down, this week's big noise, big record. Speaking of Danny Bird, Bird-themed Call My Guff, answers are on the way. Around about 6 minutes' time. So big, we play it twice. Are you ready for the rewind?
1: The Big Noise, Big Record.

Get Me Down, this week's Big Noise, Big Record. That huge album on the way on Friday. Get your hands on it. Go on your favourite streaming sites. Emotional Junglist. I can hear you whisper. Right, every week there's always one that makes our runner-up. Up in the tempo. The multi-platinum British hitmaker Joel Corry, who's back with Whisper. Makes me think of the vending machine.

0: calls it like bottling sunshine at the beach. Used to be a company in Duxford that put tap water in a bottle and sold it as mineral water.
1: Was that Peckham?
2: Yeah.
0: Did what?
2: Peckham.
0: That happens in...
2: Yeah, on the television, yeah.
0: Yes, yeah. The penny has dropped. Right, so around about that time that we... called Tim's Guff. Three big facts are true. One's a big fat lie. All you're going to do is guess which one is the falsy. 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
0: 01223
1: 790
2: 888
0: on the WhatsApp. If there's one person that I'd like to see drive a Reliant Robin, probably be one of you two. The problem is, if Sam drove it, within 5 seconds there'd be a lorry in the side.
2: Yeah. Or it would be on its side.
0: When did you get your saga check to make sure that you get to keep it?
2: Oh, a couple more years.
0: Right, three big facts. All bird-themed. Fact number one, please, Tim.
1: Dickie Bird once required an escort of police and Ian Botham to protect him from MCC members angry at his decision to delay the start of play due to a waterlogged Lord's outfield.
0: Fact number two.
1: In 1983, Redondo Beach in California made the Goodyear blimp its official bird.
0: Or fact number three.
1: Bird is a Canadian satellite launched to track migrating birds.
0: Right, which one's the big fat lie? One, two, or three? Email, web form, social media, or the WhatsApp. You've got no more than a minute to get your answer into the studio. Fact number one, please. Tim.
1: Dickie Bird once required an escort of police and Ian Botham to protect him from MCC members angry at his decision to delay the start of play due to a waterlogged outfield.
0: Number two.
1: In 1983, Redondo Beach in California made the Goodyear blimp its official bird.
0: Or number three.
1: Bird is a Canadian satellite launched to track migrating birds.
0: Right, which one's the lie? 01223
1: 790
2: 888.
0: On the WhatsApp, if you want to get it in quickly to the studio tonight, we are going to freeze the messaging system in around about 30 seconds' time. Which one is the big fat lie? I like the idea that Beefy Botham has to go everywhere with OXO gravy.
2: There was an advert with him in it.
0: It was him and Lamb.
2: It was both Beefy and Lammy.
0: Yeah. Was he also in an advert with What's Her Face? You know, the quite famous actress. Short, dark hair.
1: Probably got a few of those.
2: Yeah. I'm going to say yes.
0: Stop. Right, Drawmaster Tim, over to you.
1: Well, Simon.
0: Right, remind me.
1: Dickie Bird once required a police escort and the services of Ian Botham to protect him from angry MCC members.
0: Number two.
1: In 1983, Redondo Beach in California made the Goodyear blimp its official bird.
0: Number three.
1: Bird is a Canadian satellite launched to track migrating birds.
0: Linda Bellingham.
2: Oh yeah, well done.
0: It has to be two, surely. The Goodyear blimp can't be an official bird.
1: I mean, it's not a bird.
0: Exactly.
1: It's good logic. Sam?
2: Given some of the sponsorship deals we've seen in the past few weeks in the States, I kind of think two could happen. I really want three to be true. I really like three. Number one.
1: I've got number one. My parents have gone two. Cockles has gone three. Whole spread tonight. Can tell you, and the falsy is three.
0: Oh, well done.
1: It is a satellite, but it's a German satellite, and it tracks wildfires.
0: What's it stand for?
1: It's bidirectional imaging something, I don't know.
2: Is it not in German?
1: It's probably also that.
2: Yeah.
0: Bild ich? I don't know.
2: You're horribly wrong.
0: My German's not great. Right, do not go anywhere. Hour two is all about brand new bangers on the Cam FM dance playlist. I've got huge records on the way from the likes of Karen Harding, another Luke, Dean and Lockie. 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
0: Welcome back. 10 minutes past 11 on your Wednesday nights. Me, Simon, him.
1: Tim.
0: With added.
1: Sam.
0: Together we are the Big Noise Boys. Taking you all the way through till midnight tonight. The second hour of your 11-hour Cam FM dance marathon. Right, do not go anywhere. Hour two's all about brand new anthems. The usual Big Noise nonsense. And we kickstart the hour with the Irrational Lottery. You've got to be in it to spin it.
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0: Once they arrive in our inbox, you do what with them, Tim?
1: Well, we give them a look over, check that they are Big Noise appropriate records, and then we enter them into our spreadsheet. We've got a big spreadsheet of all the records that could come up. That gives them a number. And then we put our numbered balls. We've got a big set of numbered balls. Put them into the ball machine. It randomises the balls and selects three of them. Those three come out, we cross-reference them with the spreadsheet, find out which records they are, and then they are the balls that get played.
0: Yeah, we play those records back to back to back whilst we go for a coffee. Right, so Drawmaster Tim is standing by next to the big red button. If you want to get your record on the show next week, the all-important email address one last time whilst the machine is spinning up is...
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0: Those balls now getting up to speed in Tim's lottery machine. Tim, release those big banging balls.
1: First ball out tonight. It's number 39.
0: Number 39, that's Oliver Heldens and Becky Hill, Gecko Overdrive.
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19: 41 is Now and Chameleon.
1: And finally tonight, it's number 51. Oh, that's Mauro Picasso with Lizard.
0: Three interesting records in the Irrational Lottery machine this evening. If you want to get your record on the show next week, all you got to do is email where, gentlemen?
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0: That's...
19: balls@camfm.co.uk. Oh. Oh, what's happening? Oh, I see. Okay.
0: Yeah. Three very interesting balls this week,
1: can we? Yeah. We're going to have to, I think on the way to the coffee machine, we're going to have to watch out for velociraptors.
19: Yeah.
0: We've got a gecko, a chameleon, and a lizard.
1: Three of the least threatening things you'll find in Jurassic Park.
0: Oh.
19: No.
0: I mean, we either skip on or we can fill 60 seconds at this point.
19: No, we can do that.
0: We can flip back here, can't we? Very slow version, isn't it? Do this instead, look. Nope. Maybe even this. No.
1: Well, that is at least recognisable.
0: That's true, yeah. All right, if you want to get your record on the show next week, they don't have to be... reptilian, and the all-important email address is...
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1: That just confused me.
0: I've got a mouthful of M&M. Mario Picotto.
1: And because that was ball number 51. Before that, 41 was Now and Chameleon.
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0: Three big Reptilian Records. 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
0: Artist and the title, please. We give your records numbers. They get etched on Tim's balls, and then you do what with them, Tim?
2: We put them in the machine, it randomises the balls, it selects three of them, and those are the records we play.
0: You've got to be in it to spin it next week. It could well be you. Jeff Brazier could be knocking at your door. Right, I've got big records on the way. From the likes of Hayley Mann, Belters Only. Be all right.
1: And another back with Emily Warren for some Silver Lines.
0: It's good, this. Tiga and Chris Lake on the way.
3: Right now.
0: Party time. As long as there's a bouncy castle, please.
1: And new from ITV, it's Karen Harding Island. Join her each week. Will she be voted off? Sorry, it all joined up into one. I misread that.
0: Before that, Droppy Sunny Federa.

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1: Well, dong is being trained in the art of donging.
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0: Right, this is brand new music now from the one, the only, Karen Harding. You might remember going back really early Big Noise when Karen Harding broke onto the scene with MNEK. 2014 got her first Big Noise big play. Say Something was her debut onto the scene. Been triple platinum since then. Had more than a billion streams worldwide. This is Karen Harding's brand new single. It's called Island. Karen Harding Island. New on ITV2.

0: Isla. Karen Harding, Ireland. There's a sampling there that is very, very reminiscent of 808 State, we think it is.
1: Yeah, I think it's Pacific State, 808 State. It's
0: very, very similar. Love that record. Right, it's time for Dongs of Praise. The Dong Master General has his boots polished, his blazer on, epaulettes fastened to his shoulders. As we hand over to the Brigadier of the Dongs himself, Tim.
2: Well, we wanted some dongs in training, and we've got some in from St Paul's Bellringers. This is St Paul's Cathedral in Melbourne, Australia.
0: Ah, not the St Paul's Cathedral in London.
2: No, indeed. It looks rather newer than St Paul's in London.
0: I mean, those trestle tables and furniture give

0: away somewhat. Yes.
1: A little bit. Sort of nicely plastered in interior. Relatively modern looking lighting. No,
0: a whiteboard.
1: Yeah, all things that I suspect the St Paul's Belfry in London does not have. Their dongs in training sound a bit like

0: I mean, it could be a church in the UK on a Sunday, couldn't it?
1: It could indeed, but it is in fact in Australia.
0: Clearly, in order to make this viewable for us in the Northern Hemisphere, they have flipped the video round using editing software.
1: Indeed, they are not ringing upside down.
0: Should we play it again?
1: Let's do it again. A lot of the bells being operated by two people to make sure they don't get out of control.

0: looked like a 13-amp plug on the wall.
1: I do like the table in the middle, yeah.
0: Are we being told lies? Is that a UK fire exit sign?
2: I think it's just similar.
0: Go again. Right, here we go. Is that a UK fire exit sign?
1: It's similar, but is it? But is it? Australia has similar plugs.
0: I suppose everything is similar. 13. Look, that looks like a 13-amp plug.
1: Hey, if I want to fool you on Space Cadets, you would have been fine.
0: Right, if you've got dongs for next week, what are you after, Tim?
2: What do we want next week? Should we go for some kind of orchestral dong again?
0: Orchestral dongs it is. The all-important email address is dongs@camfm.co.uk. That's
2: dongs@camfm.co.uk.
0: Right, Stick or Twist is on the way. Do you want to do it in two records time, Sam?
1: Yes, please.
0: After this brand new music from Another, featuring the brilliant Emily Warren. It's called Silver Lines. Strange album artwork. It's got a weird silver clown on it.

0: another Emily Warren Silver Line. I have just been playing off air. I don't really like clowns, but there's something alarming about the album artwork, which...
1: It's amazing. It's the artwork for this record, which is some sort of clown, but the hair does look a bit like Edwin Curry.
0: Niche reference. Like, it's spot on, looks like, if you asked AI to create Edwina Curry in a silver vignette clown face. I might reverse do that. Stick or Twisty's on the way. One Records time?
1: Yeah, One Records time. Four big records on the way. The boys choosing which one they would like to hear in full.
0: We'll do it after brand new music from Luke Dean and Lockie on The Big Noise.
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0: It's called Check One, Check Two. Check, check.

Check one, check two. 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Whack man up, go home. Play Xbox, drink Typhoon. Bare waste man wanna diss my tune. 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See me spitting bare deep bars on YouTube. Now

0: Yeah, mate. Lockie presumably given his name because he's good with locks.
1: Yeah. Check one, check two. Just like the Wimbledon ladies singles final.
0: Very good. See what you did there. Right, it's time for...
1: Stick or Twist. Four big records on the way. The boys choosing which one they want to hear in full. Here's how it works. I'll start playing a choice tune. They've got 30 seconds. If they like it, we will hear this noise. And we'll play the record in full. They don't like it, or we get to 30 seconds. This noise. We skip on. The catch, there's no going back. So we get to record number four. That's the one that plays.
0: Clear. Okay. Crystal clear.
1: Okay, right. Here we go then with a record number one.
2: Oh!
0: Ah! Dr. Love?
1: No. Living life all wrong, cause
0: I thought I knew what love was. It's on the tip of my tongue. I was out there seeking after hours for money, looks and power, but all that goes and always goes. I just can't. Tim?
3: Oh, it's good, isn't it? It's big for one.
0: It's a big one.
3: You never know. The rest could be dirge.
1: 30 seconds. Stick.
3: I think
1: or twist.
3: I don't think it's big enough to stick on one though.
1: Okay.
0: Twist.
1: Okay.
0: Oh, wrong one.
1: Record number two.
0: Oh. Okay. Baby, Let Me Hold You For Tonight.
1: No, sort of, it's got less in it, yeah.
3: Don't think this is a stick.
0: That's a twist, isn't it?
1: Twist.
0: That's a twist.
1: Okay, number three then. Goes like this.
0: Oh, come on, get up, everybody. Is this an Armin Van Helden track?
1: No.
0: Is it a Dutchman?
1: I always think he sounds like he's a baddie from some kids' TV cartoon that would have been on when I was little. Yeah, it's the weekend, it's on the party. Go
0: put your hands up, come on everybody. You mean the 50s?
1: Yeah, pretty much. 30 seconds, stick or twist?
0: Tim?
3: I think he's a stick. Yeah, twist.
0: Twist.
1: All right, okay,
0: twist.
1: Okay, number four then.
0: Watermat?
1: Yes.
0: Bullet.
3: Oh, good track.
0: It's the only one I've recognised so far by name. I think it counts. This week's Stick or Twist record, Watermat Bullet.

0: ironically the only one you knew the name of, despite it having no lyrics.
1: There you go. See?
0: So Watermat Bullet is where you ended on number four. So you could have had number one, which I think you quite liked.
1: Yeah, Dr. Love comes in here somewhere, doesn't it? But that's...
0: It meets the same sample, yeah.
1: And that is a lyric.
0: Because it's like, yeah, so you don't go.
1: Who is it?
0: You've got Vula, Oliver Heldens, and Riton.
1: Ah!
0: Turn me on.
1: Turn me on.
0: Twisted on that.
1: Twisted on that one today.
0: And then number two, I did wonder whether maybe you'd stick on number two. Former station manager, now at the bar. He's completed his bar exam.
1: Vice.
0: Yes. And Let Me Love You. Twisted on that. And then number three, the one that I said sounded like a baddie from a cartoon when I was little.
1: Yeah, I couldn't think of who this was.
0: It's Byron Stingley.
1: Byron Stingley, yeah.
0: Always sounds like they're in the Wacky Races. Byron Stingley.
1: I used to love the Wacky Races.
0: Get up, everybody. It is, of course, the Moose Tea remix following Sam's Law, which is Moose Tea remixes are always really good.
1: That is a tune, that. Solid stick or twist this week. Thank you, Sam. Right, brand new music for you. Wrapping up the show from Tego and Chris Lake. Features A-Tig. It's called Party Time. As long as there's cake and a bouncy castle, I'm all over it. Plays now, Cam FM. Done.

0: Obscure. Look into my eyes.
1: I like
0: around
1: that.
0: The eyes, not
1: around
0: in the eye. Looking fine. Big, big record that. Right, that about rounds up your Wednesday night on The Big Noise. Cam FM dances on the way all the way through till 9 o'clock on your Thursday morning. 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

0: Right, that's it from us on your Wednesday night. Belters only, wrapping up the show. 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Scroll on down on your Wednesday night on the schedule pages. There is 6 weeks there for your listening pleasure. I've been Simon, he's been...
1: Tim.
0: With Adi.
1: Sam.
0: Together we have been the Big Noise Boys. This has been a Big Noise production for Cam FM. We'll see you same time, same place next week. Stick right there for Cam FM Dance. Say goodbye.
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All those niggas is tap me into professionals. I wasn't sentimental when I'm sentimental. Every day running around the streets, we was leveling. We just running up. These young niggas coming up. Lost for antics to get this money up. We just

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Good things come to those who wait. Good things come to those who wait. Good things come to those who wait.